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The opinions on this program do not represent the views of KUCI, the University of California Board of Regents, or its affiliates. Good afternoon, everyone. Welcome to Peacetime. I'm your host, Halima. As always, I'm very happy you have decided to take this time for yourself to find moments of peace in your day. So thank you for joining me today, as always. So I don't know where you live. I think most of our listeners are local here in Irvine, California, UCI area. And we have people around the state, different parts of the country, and perhaps around the world listening to our radio station. And it's very hot here, so we're having a heat wave, just like a lot of the United States. So I've been thinking a lot about water. And I had heard the term blue mind somewhere. I'm not sure where I heard it, but I heard blue mind, and I said to myself, I need to find out what that is. So blue mind, and I found out I have some information from, it's actually from Blue Shield, Blue Cross of Michigan. So, and it talks about the blue mind effect, which is very interesting. I told my boss I'm going to talk about blue mind today. She said, what is that? So blue mind, what is blue mind? Blue mind is a mildly meditative state of calm, peace, and clarity that is triggered by being in, under, or near water. So it's a state of mind that is that water affects our mind. I think a lot of us have heard that the phases of the moon affect our emotions because the moon has water or something, and we're made out of water. I don't really know the science about it. But the term blue mind itself was coined by marine biologist Dr. Wallace Nichols. He wrote a book called Blue Mind, and the concept is rooted in neuroscience. And it demonstrates that water environments reduce stress hormones while increasing neurotransmitters like dopamine and serotonin. I'm always interested in increasing my dopamine and serotonin in any natural way I can do it. So let's see, what did Dr. Nichols say? So proximity to water can improve performance, increase calm, diminish anxiety, and increase professional success. Blue mind, or the blue mind effect, illustrates the importance of our connection to water. It provides a paradigm shifting blueprint for a movement to create better lives for everyone on this blue marble we call home. That's from Blue Mind by Dr. Wallace Nichols. So, blue mind. So, water in the ocean, rivers, lakes, and even bath water can make us feel calmer, increase well-being, and boost creativity. Blue mind is the mildly meditative state that we fall into when we are near, in, or under water. So, as in swimming. The blue mind effect, or blue mind state, can be described as a state of water associated peace. Some ways that water can produce physical and mental benefits are, so water triggers involuntary attention, which is essential to problem solving and creativity. So if we have, like where I live, we have fountains. And so as soon as I get out of my car and I'm walking towards my apartment, I'm hearing water. And it's calming and peaceful. And outside my window, I hear the fountain and it feels peaceful. I've always liked the sound of water and fountains. So water increases the neurotransmitters dopamine, which is sometimes called the feel-good hormone, as well as serotonin, which is known as the happiness hormone. I'd like more of that one. And oxytocin, which is described as the cuddle hormone. And it decreases cortisol. This is what I love. It decreases cortisol. And cortisol is described as the stress hormone. So doing yoga, also yoga postures, yoga breathing, also decreases our cortisol in our adrenal glands.
Water is a source of awe that expands a person's compassion. The color, sound, and feel of water can lower pulse rate and increase feelings of calmness. I remember as a little girl going to my dentist's office or doctor's office, and there was an aquarium there. And someone told me, I don't know if it was my mom or someone else, said they have aquariums in dental offices and doctor's offices to help people stay calm. You know, if you're going to get your tooth pulled or you have cavities, you know, that's anxiety producing. So looking at fish, actually it's looking at the water and the fish, it's calming. I looked up, fish, is that calming? They say looking at the water is what's calming, and I didn't find any research on looking at fish, but I know it is calming. So the blue mind effect can be achieved by swimming or bathing. Even a glass of water can help you reach this state. So grab that glass of water if you're in an area that is hot, like we are here in Irvine. So one study found that observing an aquarium for 10 minutes can significantly lower our blood pressure and our heart rate. Swimming can have an effect similar to doing yoga, as the deep breathing, gentle movement, and gentle stretching all combine to put a person in the mild meditative state. So some of the health benefits on being, some more benefits on being on or near water. I hope you feel cooler already thinking about water. I like to pretend, you know, if I can't get to the water immediately, pretend or think about ice cubes. Pretend I'm holding ice. You know, I do whatever I can in the little tricks in the mind, little tricks of the trade. And also, my mom always taught me to put my hands in water, just wash my hands basically when I'm hot, and that will help lower my heat in my body. And even just if you can splash water in your face, that is also helpful. So blue mind, the meditative state that is produced by water, is an antidote to red mind. Red mind is our normal, quote unquote, normal, overstimulated and anxious state. So blue mind lowers stress and anxiety. It boosts our creativity and problem solving. It can be used to treat or manage PTSD, and it can enhance the quality of our conversations with others. Immersing in water balances our sympathetic nervous system, which is the fight or flight response during a threat or perceived danger, and the parasympathetic nervous state, the parasympathetic nervous state, which controls the rest and digest mode and restores the balance to the body and a state of calm. So it balances our fight or flight and our calming states. And drinking water, we know it's important. We always hear it's important to drink water. Even mild dehydration can have negative effects on the body's ability to function properly, and that can result in higher levels of anxiety and fatigue, and reduces our reaction time and our overall ability to focus. Good to know if we're studying for an exam, if we're doing some work where we need to focus, drink water. I always have water when I'm meditating. I always have a cup of water with me. So water is the major component of most parts of the body. So we want to stay hydrated. And it, of course, helps maintain brain function. Water helps the brain. So we want to have enough water because of the brain. We want to keep the brain hydrated. And it helps to balance our neurotransmitters, dopamine, serotonin, and oxytocin. And water helps deliver oxygen throughout the whole body. So how's that for blue mind and water? So on that note, let's take a moment. Think cool thoughts. Wherever you are, just think cool thoughts. And let's take a few moments and start to notice the sounds that we hear outside. First of all, let your ears notice the sounds of the music. And you hear the sound of my voice.
and notice any other sounds around you. And notice that they are not a distraction. Those sounds are there to help you to focus on going inside to the place of rest and comfort in your mind. So let's start to notice again also the temperature of our skin. Is it warm? Is your skin warm? Just pretend you're holding ice cubes in your hands if your skin is warm. And think about water. Water. Think about a time that you may have been at the ocean. Looking at the water is calming and peaceful. Or a river, maybe it was cold. You were at the river and it was cold and you had to put on a jacket. Think cool thoughts. And let's start to notice. I notice my air going in my nostrils is cool, and the air coming out of my nostrils is warm. So notice your breath. And I like to remind our drivers, please pay attention to the road if you're driving, and you can meditate later. Your meditation can be to stay within the lines and focus on your driving and stay peaceful and calm. So I'm breathing in positive energy, coolness, and light. And as I exhale, I'm letting go of any tension or toxins in my body and in my mind. I'm breathing in positive energy, coolness, and light. And as I exhale, I start to let go of any thoughts that no longer serve me. I'm letting go of thoughts of self-doubt or self-criticism, or thinking negatively about myself, because those thoughts make me unhappy, and I want to be happy. So I'm going to choose positive thoughts in my mind and let go of those negative thoughts one by one, as if you're letting go of leaves that are in your fingers and the wind is taking those leaves and they're flying away into the ethers. And I continue to let my body relax. As my body is relaxing, my mind is relaxing at the same time. And I'm just going to breathe normally like I do every day without thinking about it now. And let's do our body scan. It's important to do a body scan every day to help the body to be more calm and relaxed. Even though we sleep at night, sometimes we have dreams or nightmares, or we get up a lot during the night and the body is not 100% rested. So I allow my body to relax. And I'm breathing evenly and slowly. Every inhalation, I'm breathing in positive energy, coolness, and light. And every exhalation, I keep letting go of tension and toxins, negative thoughts, wasteful thoughts. I let all those thoughts fly away out the window and disappear like clouds disappearing in the sky. And I'm only going to focus on the present moment. So scanning the body helps us to be in the present moment. So let's start with our toes. I relax my toes, my ankles, the tops of my feet, the soles of my feet, my heels, my shins, my knees, calves,
my thighs, my belly, relax my hips, my low back, middle back, my upper back, relax my shoulder blades. I let my shoulders drop away from my ears, and that allows my neck to relax. I relax my right arm and I relax my left arm. Relax both of my elbows, my forearms, wrists, the palms of my hands, and all my fingers. And I let my fingers, my fingernails, and knuckles, the spaces between each of my fingers relax. And my arms are like wet noodles. Or you could say my arms are like I'm floating in the water. And my arms are very relaxed. Relax my shoulders again. I relax the back of my neck and the base of my skull. I relax the sides of my neck and my throat. Relax my chin, my jaw, my teeth, and my tongue. Relax my cheeks, my nose, my eyes, my ears, my eyebrows, forehead, my temples. Relax all the muscles in my face. Relax my skin. Relax my skull. Relax my hair. Relax the entire front side of my body. And I relax the back side of my body. Relax the right side, the left side. Relax the soles of my feet. I relax the top of my head. My entire body is completely relaxed. And I'm still alert and focused. However, I'm starting to feel calmer and more peaceful. And I'm going to very slowly and gently bring all of my energy upwards as if I'm pulling it from the ground up, up to the center of my forehead, above my eyebrows. Right in the middle of my forehead is the third eye center. This is known as the seat of our intuition, or the seat of the soul. This is the place where I, the inner being, the being of light, reside inside my body, at my third eye center. I am the inner being that lives inside my body. I am spirit. I am a spiritual being having a human experience. I am light. I'm a being of light. I'm a being of silence. Silence is my original nature, and the nature originally of all souls. All of us souls in human bodies are spiritual beings. My inner form, the one that lives in my body, is my true self. It's the one no one can actually see. They know me by my personality, by my actions, but the inner being does not have a physical form, because the inner being is pure light. I am the star that is always sparkling at the center of my forehead. And my qualities are peacefulness. My natural qualities are to be peaceful, to be happy, to be calm, to be loving towards myself, to be compassionate towards others, and mainly to be compassionate to myself. Let's take a moment and be that beautiful star of light and think about one thing in your life that you desire, that is a pure desire that will make you happier.
And what is that thing, or what is that quality or attribute that you would like? That is a pure desire. It is a pure desire to want to be happy, to want to be calm and peaceful. And when you think of your pure desire, and you're in your meditation, your meditative mind, you are planting a seed deep in your subconscious. And that seed will grow and grow and grow as you focus on that quality, on that one thing that you desire. And just imagine that whatever it is that you desire, you have it right now. And what does that feel like? What does it look like? What do you look like having that one thing that you desire? Do you have a big smile on your face? Are you happy? So we should all always follow our heart and do what makes us happy. We can't always do that because we have work and responsibilities, but we need to take time every single day to treat ourselves with loving kindness and be good to ourselves. So think about one desire you have. Imagine you already have achieved it or received it in your life. And know that it is there for you. All you have to do is imagine you have it. They say fake it till you make it, and it really works. And now I'm going to start to bring my awareness back to the room I'm in. So let's keep that desire in our mind and take a nice deep inhalation and a nice long exhalation and another deep breath in. I stretch my arms, I squeeze my eyes, I wiggle my fingers and my toes. I notice where I am. I'm very grounded. I feel peaceful. I feel calm. My mind feels clarity. My mind feels peaceful. My mind feels happy. Hope you've enjoyed today's show, and think about having blue mind, having some type of experience of water. Looking at water, I always love to look at fountains, even at the park. Or I love looking at the ocean, even driving by the ocean on Pacific Coast Highway. I love looking at the ocean here in Southern California. And just think about ways.

or follow me on Instagram and you can message me there. Okay, I hope you have a lovely, lovely weekend. Take good care of yourself. Remember to think good thoughts, think cool thoughts, be kind to yourself, and love yourself, because you are the most important person in your life. 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Bye-bye now.

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0: close to you.
1: Mm, yeah.
0: Ooh, I got eggs on my face.
1: Mm. It's gonna taste good. Make you act like you should. Oh, yeah.
0: Ooh, what you doing to my breakfast?
1: Eat some breakfast.
0: Make my tummy feel warm.
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0: So pretty.
1: We have us in the studio with us today, Dr. Robbins from Caring. He's a senior medical editor and geriatric psychiatrist. Thank you, Dr. Robbins.

0: Doing anything?
1: Hi, are you there?
2: I hear babies cry. 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
3: Sounds right. 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
1: I'm here.
3: Okay. 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Is that correct?
1: That's right. 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
3: Okay. 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
1: Well, Caring.com is a resource on the web for caregivers. And what we do is we provide practical tips and articles about how to do the caregiving and how to be helpful as a caregiver. We provide a question and answer forum with advice from more than 50 experts. We have a comprehensive directory of senior living and caregiving services and facilities across the country. We have state-by-state driving laws. We have a Medicare information finder, which includes coverage details for just about any medical procedure or device. And finally, at Caring.com, we just released a new feature called Caring Steps and Stages, which is the first customizable support resource for Alzheimer's caregivers.
3: Oh, great, great. Could you tell us more about the new steps and stages and how does it help the caregivers?
1: Sure, I'd be happy to. Well, what I have found as a clinician, as a geriatric psychiatrist, is that if people who are doing the caregiving understand the stage of dementia that somebody who they're taking care of is in, and then they get specific advice about that stage, that it can really transform caregiving into a completely different experience because you understand what's going on and you start to anticipate what's going to happen next. Because, of course, this is a dynamic process. It changes from day to day and month to month. And so what we've done with Steps and Stages is we provide a questionnaire that will help us to stage the dementia, and then at Caring.com, we will start sending emails to the caregiver each week to tell them about what's likely to happen next after we organize a custom care guide that tells you what's happening now. And finally, what we do is we set the caregivers up with other caregivers who are taking care of people at a similar stage of dementia so that they can, over the internet, start to exchange ideas of what works and what doesn't work.
3: Wow, wow. I understand that November is National Alzheimer's Disease Awareness Month. How big of a problem is the disease?
1: Well, that's a great question. You know, this is a disease of aging, and so as our population is aging, we're getting more and more, we're having more and more trouble with people developing Alzheimer's disease. So as of right now, we have 5 million people in the country who have dementia, and the vast majority have Alzheimer's disease, and we have 11 million unpaid family caregivers who are taking care of the 5 million people with dementia. These numbers over the next 25 years are likely to double, so it is really a huge problem.
3: Wow. November is also National Family Caregiving Month. What effect does Alzheimer's have on a caregiver?
1: Well, caregivers are mostly uninformed, and unfortunately, because they're uninformed, they're overwhelmed by their task because they don't understand how to be helpful. And so caregivers are much more likely to develop depression. They're much more likely to develop medical illnesses. They end up being isolated because they can't get out of the house for fear that the person who they're taking care of might do something dangerous. And then, of course, there are financial problems. It's expensive to take care of somebody who has dementia, and often people have to give up their jobs. So it is just a huge problem for the caregivers if they don't understand the nature of what they're dealing with.
3: Absolutely. What kind of feedbacks are you hearing about Steps and Stages?
1: Well, it's really been very gratifying. You know, I was one of the people who wanted to develop Steps and Stages because what I've seen in my clinical practice is that when people do have the knowledge, when they understand the stage that the person they're taking care of is in, and they understand what will work and what won't work and what are the important things they need to be doing, that it transformed the experience, and that's what we're finding with our feedback from Steps and Stages, that people really are having a transformational experience where all of a sudden what had been a huge burden and overwhelming, and they just felt completely powerless, all of a sudden with the knowledge, while, you know, I don't want to pretend that it isn't still a challenge, but it's a challenge that's now doable, and they understand what they're doing, and they understand what's going to come next, and they're able to prepare, and their life has really dramatically changed.
3: Could you share what are the Alzheimer's caregivers are saying that are most helpful for the new resources?
1: That are most helpful for the, you mean what they're getting from Steps and Stages?
3: Yeah, what they find most helpful.
1: Well, I think what they find most helpful is just once they know, for example, if somebody's in the early stage and what they need to be doing, for example, how to deal with sleep issues, when it's appropriate to consider that driving might no longer be appropriate. What do you need to do to safety-proof your house? How do you get assistance from other resources? How do you look for depression, and how do you get proper treatment for depression for the person who you're taking care of? What sort of medical problems are common, and how do you look for them, and how do you make sure they're properly addressed? The whole range of issues that accompany dementia, and then what's going to come next? What's going to happen when this person I'm taking care of gets to the middle or later stages of dementia, and how do I prepare for that? I think that whole range of answers has been very helpful to people.
3: You know, it's amazing what you professionals have put together for people out there. I would like to shift, though, to another topic that's a concern of mine, and it's elderly abuse. You know, as well as seniors who are in the prime of their life that are still suffering emotional abuse from their childhood and adolescence, as a geriatric psychiatrist, do you see these problems commonly in your practice?
1: Absolutely. You know, people who have had abuse early in their life, if they haven't dealt with it, and many of us don't, it doesn't necessarily just go away, and so you get into your 70s, 80s, and 90s, and problems that affected you when you were 5 or 10 or 15 are still there, and sometimes as you anticipate the end of life, they become bigger issues because you've never resolved them and you want to find some way to resolve them. So yes, these are big issues and they need to be dealt with proper care, and I think it's important. And we have some information on caring.com about this. I think it's important to remember that talk therapy works with somebody who's 70, 80, or 90 just mm-hmm. like it works with somebody who's 20, 30, or 40. It's very effective unless that person, of course, has developed later stages of dementia, and of course at that point, because their memory's not working properly, talk therapy is no longer so useful. In terms of abuse of people who have dementia, that unfortunately is also common, although, you know, it sort of depends on how you define abuse. People with dementia, as they get into the later stages, often they can get suspicious, and they can get aggressive, and they can get resistant, and they don't do the things that they need to do. They don't take their medicine. It's hard to get them to go to the bathroom. It's hard to get them to go into a shower. It's one of the reasons that we set up Steps and Stages at caring.com, because it's my belief that if you have the proper knowledge and if you understand what to do, then you don't get into these horribly frustrating conflicts with the person who you're trying to take care of, which sometimes can lead to abuse.
3: Well, you know, I'm all out for professional help. I think everybody needs it, but those that are in denial, I think, need it worse than the other people. And could you tell us a little bit what the caregivers of seniors could do to help with some of these problems as well?
1: What the caregivers can do to help
3: encourage them to go for help.
1: Right. Well, you know, you're absolutely right that early in the course of dementia, there's many people who want to put their heads in the sand, and it's just too frightening to hear the words dementia, and so they just don't want to go to the doctor and get properly diagnosed. And so I think what you need to do as a caregiver is to help the person understand that the fact that they're having problems with their memory, first of all, doesn't mean they have dementia or Alzheimer's disease. What it means is they're having problems with their memory, and there are many treatable reasons that people have problems with their memory. They may be on medication that's affecting their memory. They may have a medical illness that's affecting their memory. They may have depression that's affecting their memory. And those are all very treatable. So I think it's important to help that the person understand that you're not marching them to the doctor so that they can get what they might feel is a death sentence. You're taking them there so they can get treatment and so they can feel better, and that it will help you as well, and that on your behalf as a caregiver, you know, please come with me so that we can understand what's going on so I can be more helpful. So it just takes gentle encouragement and hope so that the person understands that they really might get some help that will help them feel better.
3: Absolutely, absolutely. Well, we've been talking to Dr. Ken Robbins, who is the senior medical editor for caring.com. And I guess that's probably the best way that our listeners could reach you is through caring.com. Is there another number that you know would be handy, say if somebody's listening is not on the Internet?
1: No. I mean, unfortunately, I think that's going to be the way to get to me is through caring.com, and I'm happy to be helpful in any way that I can. And I think you'll find that if you're interested in understanding more about how to improve your caregiving, that many of the answers are going to be waiting for you at caring.com. And those that are not, you know, send us questions, and we're happy to be helpful.
3: Absolutely, absolutely. Well, caring.com, I have to tell you, I visited the website. I was very impressed with what you guys offer the community, and I am looking forward to following and learning a little bit more about what you do, Doctor.
1: Well, thank you so much. And again, I do want to point out that this is a free resource, so no reason not to give it a shot.
3: Absolutely, absolutely. Well, thank you so much for calling, and we will be looking forward to learning more about your programs.
1: Thanks so much for putting the time aside.
3: Thank you so much.
1: Take care.
3: Bye-bye.

0: You're listening to 88.9 FM in Irvine, California. I'm Grandma Ann. We are going to be talking to a family that owns an awesome company. They also supply medical needs for mainly elderly couples, but I think they're pretty much into everybody. We have with us Leslie Gabola.
1: Hi there.
0: And Brianna Gabola.
2: Breland, yes. Hi.
0: Breland. I was pretty close.
2: Yes, good job.
0: And Shaylee Gavola.
3: Hello.
0: Hi. Adapt to It, is that the name of your
3: yes,
0: company? How did Adapt to It come about?
3: It was born out of a desire to create a family store. And I'm an occupational therapist. I was working in home health at the time. And I discovered that I could not get the equipment that I wanted for my customers or my patients. And so I'd always wanted to have a business of my own, and so I thought, wow, what a great opportunity for me to be able to provide all these cool things, not only for therapists and professional people, but for elderly people and people desiring to take care of themselves independently or needing equipment to do so.
0: Absolutely. Well, I have to tell you, I visited your store last week. It was by my house, and I walked in, and this young girl came up to me that I thought must have been a midget because she was so smart. A little person couldn't know as much about medical equipment, and her sister, Breland, are both working in the store with their mother and father both. So Shaylee is 12 and Breland is 19.
2: Yes.
0: And Shaylee goes to, what school do you go to?
4: I go to AVMS, Elizabeth Hill Middle School.
0: And Brady, you go to?
2: I'm in my second year of Saddleback College.
0: Your second year?
2: Yes. Oh,
0: and what are you studying?
2: I'm studying child development at the moment, but I'm looking to go into occupational therapy.
0: Well, I think it's kind of runs in the family,
2: yes,
0: huh?
2: Definitely.
0: Well, I have to tell you, I was very impressed with, you know, the whole fact that your whole family is involved with this. It's awesome.
2: Yes, thank you. It's fun. I love being able to help people. And make a difference.
4: It's very amazing because you can see a lot of different people and everyone has different needs. A lot of people have different needs, and we actually have some kids that come into the store for, like, we actually had a kid come into the store for a scooter. It was really cool.
0: That, I know, but she enjoyed having another young person take care of her, huh?
4: Yeah.
0: Wow. Leslie, you're an occupational therapist, did
3: yes,
0: you say? And do you still practice that, or?
3: Well, I kind of indirectly practice it. I'm not treating patients per se, but I do have the advantage of customers coming in the store who perhaps aren't sure what they need or need a special tweak here or an adaptation there. And from that, my OT background plays in very well.
0: Wow. Well, I think that if people could realize that letting families work together, it's kind of a dying art.
3: It's been a blessing to have the children with us. It provides them the opportunity to get comfortable with all sorts of disabilities, all ages of people, and has given them a great life experience as well.
0: Oh, absolutely. How many products do you have in your store?
3: Currently, we have about 5,000 in stock. We have a very large store, and we've pretty much stuffed it.
0: Do you girls know all those different kind of products?
2: I know most of them. I'm learning something new every day. Doesn't matter. As much as I can learn, I'll still learn more. I could be 80 years old, and I'll still learn more. But as far as the products in the store, I'm very knowledgeable, and if I don't know enough, I know how to get the information. So.
0: And what about you, Shaylee?
4: I know some things, but yeah, like she said, I learn everything, or I learn one thing every day, at least one thing. It's amazing.
0: That is amazing. And your husband, he didn't come from the medical background, I take it.
3: No, but he's kind of the left brain, I'm the right brain. Mm-hmm. He's a mechanical engineer.
0: Wow.
3: And so it's kind of nice because we kind of were a full brain together, and we have a good mix.
0: That's
3: between
0: awesome.
3: Between the both of us.
0: Well, I can't say again how awesome it is to go in to see you guys all working together with, and I understand that you've been involved with doing some stuff here at UC Irvine, is that right?
3: I have. Yeah. We provided a couple of scooters for a test pilot program for scooter rentals and through the Health Sciences Center, and that was really fun. We ended up working with the students and they're developing a program?
0: You know, the technology, the way scooters and for people getting around with disabilities is amazing, isn't it?
3: It provides people with their independence again. I have given scooters and power chairs to people that are 95 years old. They look at me and they say, oh my gosh, I don't have to be stuck in the house anymore. I can go and do what I want to do, either with my family or go down to the market by themselves. It's very rewarding.
0: What do you find the biggest need of all the products that you have for people?
3: I feel like the biggest, there are two. First one is safety items, so people can keep from falling on the floor and stay in their homes as long as they can independently. And then the second one kind of falls into that same category, and it's mobility items. Again, if you're providing a person with the ability to get around and they need a little bit of help here or there, means the world to them, because then they can be independent again as they want to be.
0: Does it take a lot of marketing for you guys to get your name out there?
3: It does. It does. It's amazing. And sometimes it's a hit or miss thing. We just hired a marketing director who is wonderful in helping us a ton. So
0: that's amazing.
3: But it's fun to be in the community. I'm very active in my community in Laguna Woods.
0: I understand that you're involved with the Kiwanis.
3: I am. Yeah, I am. Became a member.
0: One of my favorite organizations.
3: My dad was a Kiwanian, so I'm kind of following in his footsteps as well.
0: I was involved with the one that supports the kids here at UC Irvine years ago, and I miss it so much. And Laguna Woods has got an awesome 737 club, I hear.
3: 737. Meets 7:37 in the morning, bright and early.
0: And I understand it's more business owners and...
3: It is. It's business owners, but the leader of it is very proactive in involving actually not just the elderly community, but children as well, and from school age all the way up to college age. And so we're planning some events and have some things on the back burner with that.
0: Does it take a lot of your time to be involved with this organization?
3: It does, but we learn to proportion it.
0: Well, we make room for the things that are important for us.
3: Yes.
0: So, what about your the girls? Do you know what you're going to do when you get out of college?
2: Well, for what I want to do, the biggest thing is I'm going into occupational therapy and child development and all that. I'm still trying to figure everything out, figure out exactly what I want to do, but I know I want to do something with kids.
0: Wow.
2: The younger age, just, you know, like the little kids. I like all kinds of kids, but the little kids, but just being able to see their faces when they can actually, like, learn something, or when you help them out for something, and just to see their joy on their faces, it means a lot, and it's different, and it's rewarding.
0: Oh, I agree. I paint with kids a lot, and I've had little kids say, you've made every child's dream come true.
2: Yes.
0: What about you, Shaylee? Do you know what you want to do?
4: Well, I want to be an archaeologist. And because I love learning about, like, the old times, and it's amazing to me how they used to live, because they had to build their own clothes and hunt for the animals and build everything. They couldn't just go to a market like we have nowadays. They had to actually hunt and make and do everything by hand. It's just really cool.
0: Fascinating, isn't
4: yeah.
0: it? Yeah, that's amazing for somebody your age to be thinking about, you know, the good old days.
4: Yeah.
0: I don't know if the cavemen would consider them the good old days or not, though. Well, you guys have really been a delight here. Ever since I went in to see you, walked by your store the other day, I went in there and I was really shocked to see a family-owned business in the medical field like that.
2: Thank you for having us.
0: So, thank you for coming so much.
2: Definitely.
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8: 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We're starting off today with a new release from Levitation Room. This is going to be Pass It On, the sixth track off of their new album, Headspace. I'm going to play another track from Headspace later in the show, so stay tuned for that. Lots of other music, new and old, today on the show, where we have about a three-decade span of different rock, garage, and psychedelic tracks for you guys today. All right. Without further ado, here's Pass It On by Levitation Room. 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

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You're tuned in to Carried Away, KUCI 88.9 FM in Irvine. This is Lily. I just played you a song by the Telltale Hearts, a band from the 80s. This particular track was released on their The Now Sound of the Telltale Hearts EP in 1985. That was, no surprise, written by Ray Brandes. Before that, you heard Times Were Strange by Mindshrine off their self-titled EP that was released September 6th of this year. And the first song you heard was Pass It On by Levitation Room off their new album Headspace, released on October 4th, so just 2 days ago. Alright, next up I'm playing a track by Froth. This is a band I've played for you guys a few times before, especially their most recent album, Duress. This is a track actually from their 2015 album, Bleak. This is Turn It Off by Froth. Stay tuned, more music to come here on Carried Away, KUCI.

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This is your host, Lily. You just heard a track by Trudy and the Romance, an artist I play quite a bit on my show if you've been paying attention, mostly from their most recent album, Sandman, but this is actually from their 2017 Junkyard Jazz EP. This track is titled, Is There a Place I Can Go? Before that, we heard from Dante Elefante, that was Never Trust a Junkie, off of, let's see, their album Anglo-Saxon Summer. I have another track by this artist planned for later in the show, so stay tuned if you're interested. That was an album released in 2015. Before them, you heard Tijuana Panthers' Don't Shoot Your Guns, off their 2008 EP. And then at the top of the set, you heard Turn It Off by Froth off their album Bleak. All right, that brings us up to date. Just a reminder, check out KUCI on Twitter and Instagram at KUCI FM, on Facebook at facebook.com/KUCI88.9, on Tumblr at blog.kuci.org, and on the internet at kuci.org. 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So everything you might want to know regarding artists that I've played, there are links to listen to playlists that I've been putting on the air for the past few months. They're also on that website to listen to. So, all right. Next up, I'm going to play a track by the Chesterfield Kings.

was released in 2007, actually, but they've been putting out some 60s garage rock type music since the 80s, actually. One of the first revival groups of that era. This is Sunrise Turn On off their album Psychedelic Sunrise. 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

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Welcome back. I'm trying out this new music bed. This is Liquid Sky by Les Big Bird. I've played some of their music before on the show. Tell me what you think. Before that, you heard... Let's see. You just heard a track by Nancy, a UK artist, that I've been playing a little more often on the show recently. Last week I played this artist's cover of a Nancy Sinatra song, but today we played Blood in My Shoe, Walking to You, off of the 2018 EP Mysterious Visions. Before that we heard a track by The Safes that was On Top, off of their most recent album, Winning Combination, that came out not too long ago, early September. Before that we heard a single by The Pandoras. This was In and Out of My Life in a Day. It was released as a single in 1985, and then it was included on their 1986 album, Stop Pretending, kind of a mix of garage rock revival and The Bangles kind of sound on that track and a lot of their music. I really like this band. I might play more of them in the future as well. And then at the top of the set you heard Sunrise Turn On by the Chesterfield Kings off their album Psychedelic Sunrise. Alright, next up I'm going to play a single, Sometime by Pokal from 2016. I really like the album artwork on this one. Alright, without further ado, here's Some Time. 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
1: Yeah.
0: Ooh, I got eggs on my face.
1: It's gonna taste good. Make you act like you should. Oh, yeah.
0: Ooh, what you doing to my breakfast?
1: Eat some breakfast.
0: Make my tummy feel warm.
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3: 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For the break, you heard another track, as promised, by Dante Elefante. This was It Bothers Me off the album Rare Attractions from 2018. Before that, you heard a track by The Vipers, another 80s garage rock revival group. This was Now I Remember off of their 1984 album Out of the Nest. And before The Vipers, you heard Sometime, which is a single by the artist Pokal from 2016. Next, I'm going to play for you guys another track by Nancy off of the Mysterious Visions EP. This is Try to Take Time, released in 2018. This is an artist I just really enjoy listening to, so thought I'd share it with my listeners as well. Hope you enjoy, and stay tuned to KUCI, Carried Away.

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This is Carried Away, and I'm your host, Lily. You just heard a sound by Gauche. That was Gigantes Astrois off their album Teatro de Serafins from 2014. I have another track from that album to play for you guys. Some really good psychedelic sounds coming from them. Before that, you heard another track from Headspace by Levitation Room. This was the title track, Headspace. Again, this is a new release we have here in the station from this band. Before that, you heard a single by the Chesterfield Kings. That was She Told Me Lies. This was released originally in 1984, so today we got to see their 2007 release and then what they sounded like quite a few years before that. Definitely, they're known for their kind of early Rolling Stones type sound and being one of the first garage rock revival bands of the 1980s. The first song of this set was Try to Take Time by Nancy off the Mysterious Visions EP. And that brings us up to date. Next up, I'm going to play a track by Triptides. I've played them once or twice before on the show. This is All My Life off the 2018 album Visitors. I have a few more new releases in store, as well as some old favorites. So stay tuned. 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

Ashy. Before that, you heard All My Life by Triptides off their album Visitors from 2018. Next up, I'm going to play a track by this is a 2015 release by Drape. This is My Friend the Scientist off of the album Relax, Relapse. 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

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Thanks for tuning in. You just heard a track by Gonzo that was Put the Money off the album Do It Better Again, released March 19th of this year. Before that was another track by Gauch that was Magica off the album Teatro de Seraphines. Before that track, you heard another song by The Safes off the album Winning Combination. I've played at least three songs off this album on my show so far. I really like it. I recommend it to those of you who like this kind of style of retro music. This is Baggage Claim off the album Winning Combination by The Safes. And at the top of the set, you heard My Friend the Scientist by Drape off the album Relax, Relapse from 2015. Alright, so that wraps up our previous set. Next, I'm gonna play three more tracks in this hour. First, Friend of Nothing by Together Pangea off the album Bulls and Roosters, released 2018, I believe. Then I'll play another track from that album, The Cold. And then we'll finish the show, or at least this hour, by playing Itaus O'Har by Tinariwen featuring Cass McCombs off the newly released album, Amajar. Hope you all enjoy that. Thank you for listening to Carried Away on KUCI 88.9 FM in Irvine and on the web at kuci.org. The full schedule is on kuci.org as well, if you're curious. But here's Friend of Nothing by Together Pangea. Enjoy.

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2: Do you remember what you were doing 12 years ago to stop climate change? 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Wondering what you can do to take action? Join like-minded neighbors of yours who are successfully creating the political will to take action on climate change. 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
3: Hey, Dad.
4: Yeah?
3: You remember that ball game we went to a couple years ago?
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3: And how you didn't have enough cash for two hot dogs, so you walked with me on your shoulders until we found an ATM? 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
3: Yeah, that was an awesome game.
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This is Lily, and this is my show, Carried Away. I have some great music for you guys this hour. I'm going to first play a track by the Fuzztones from their 1985 album, Lysergic Emanations. This is another garage rock revival group from the 80s. Have a lot of that to play for you guys today. More music from the Chesterfield Kings, the Gravedigger 5, and then some new releases from The Safes, Gwashi, and more, so stay tuned for that. And some, of course, some new music from my favorites. I have a song by Pond, White Fence, two songs by White Fence. 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

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You're tuned in to KUCI 88.9 FM in Irvine. This is Carried Away. You just heard three tracks from three albums that we actually have in vinyl here at the station. The most recent one was by The Gravedigger 5. 5 as in the Roman numeral, so V. That was She's Gone off their 1984 album All Black and Hairy. And that's a band out of San Diego, so somewhat local. Before that, you heard Fluctuation by the Chesterfield Kings off their album Here Are the Chesterfield Kings, another garage rock revival group, probably the first group that started doing this sort of garage rock sound in the early 80s. I think they got together maybe 79 or 80. And then at the top of the hour, you heard Just Once by the Fuzztones off their album Lysergic Emanations from 1985. All right, next up, taking a journey back into the present here with another new release from Guashi's self-titled new album. This is a Brazilian psych rock group. This was released September 6th. Here's Onda off of Guashi.

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You just heard a track by Pond. This was from one of their earlier albums called Hobo Rocket from 2013. That was Midnight Mass at the Market Street Payphone. And that's a group out of Australia. Some of the members are also in the band Tame Impala, you might have heard of. And they're on the same label as Tame Impala as well. A lot of great psychedelic rock coming out of Australia. And I try to play some of it on my show from time to time as well. Before them, you heard from another Australian band, Nelly Pot. That was their single, Garden Hose Rainbows. It was released this year. I have another single from this band to play very shortly later in the show, so stay tuned for that. I think you'll like this other single as well. And then at the top of the set, you heard Onda by Guashi off their self-titled release from last month. Alright, just a reminder, check out KUCI on Twitter and Instagram at KUCIFM, on Facebook at facebook.com/KUCI88.9, on Tumblr at blog.kuci.org, and on the web at kuci.org. That's where the full schedule is if you want to see who's up to play here in the studio. You can also call us 949-824-5824. That's 949-UCI. KUCI with any requests, or if you want to hear what the song title, maybe artist names are while you hear a song playing that you like, you can go ahead and call me. 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Thanks for listening. Next up, here's Things She Does to Me by The Gruesomes off their Jack the Ripper EP from 1985. Here you go.

I got a woman way across town. She's good to me. Oh, yeah. I got a woman.

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Thanks for joining us. You just heard a new release from The Levitation Room. That was off their new album, Headspace. The song title was Forever Tomorrow, and that came out October 4th. Before that, we heard from The Barbarians their 1965 album, The Barbarians. That was I've Got a Woman, sort of a Ray Charles cover, but in that kind of garage genre, so I thought I'd include it in the playlist today. Before that, you heard a modern garage rock artist. That was Mark Sultan with his track Mortal Man off the album Satanic Verses from 2007, and that's a Canadian artist. And then the first track of the set was Things She Does to Me by the Gruesomes off the Jack the Ripper EP from 1985, and then that one was re-released on Fuzz Overdose Records compilation album not too long ago. Alright, that brings us up to date. Next up, we're gonna hear a track by Unloved. I discovered this band while watching the show Killing Eve. They have a lot of music on that show, including this song and a bunch of other great music. So if you're a fan of good movie soundtracks, TV soundtracks, maybe go check that one out. This is The Time by Unloved off their 2016 album, Guilty of Love. More music to come. You're tuned in to KUCI.

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This is Carried Away. I am Lillian. Before that short break, you heard... Let's see. Oh, you heard another track from the Gravedigger, 5's album All Black and Hairy. That was Tomorrow's Yesterday. That's the second track off of that album from 1984. Again, that's a San Diego based band. Before that, you heard the single Lucy's Better by Nelly Pott out of Australia. That was released July 19th of this year. And before them, you heard from White Fence. That was Chairs in the Dark, the first track off of the album Cyclops Reap. White Fence is the project of a psychedelic artist named Timothy Presley. He works with Ty Siegel a lot, Michael Cronin, other artists that I played on the show before. Well, I don't know if I've played Ty Siegel. I might have played a Ty Siegel cover for you guys, but you'll hear more from White Fence later in the show today. But first, I have two new releases from The Safe's new album-winning combination from September 7th. I really do like this album, so I have played a lot of tracks for it from you guys. Hope you guys like it too. First, here's The Rest of My Life by The Safe's. 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

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As promised, you just heard another track by White Fence. That was Wolf Gets Red-Faced, off the album For the Recently Found Innocent. That was from 2014, and that album was a collaboration between Timothy Presley from White Fence and Ty Siegel. I think they've done another collaboration since then as well. Before that, you heard a track by the Wild Mammoths, Wild spelled W-Y-L-D-E. That's a group from Stockholm, Sweden. That track was Run From Her, off the album Things That Matter, which was released in 1988. A little more international flair to our kind of garage rock revival theme today. Before that, you heard a live recording of The Troggs, their single Evil Woman, from January 28th, 1968. That was re-released January of this year on the album Live on Air 66 to 68 by The Troggs. It's kind of an hour and a half long album full of great recordings. So if you like their sound, I'd encourage you to check that out. Some of their more well-known singles are on there as well. And then at the top of this set, I played two different tracks from Winning Combination, The Safe's newest album, You Heard the Rest of My Life, and The Shell Spell. All right, next up I'm going to play some garage rock revival from Boston. This is Don't Give It Up Now by Lears, off their 1984 album, On Fire, spelled with a Y. All right, you're tuning in to Carried Away. Thanks for joining me today. 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

You're tuned in to Carried Away on KUCI 88.9 FM in Irvine. This is Lily. You just heard a track called Station Coffee. That was by an artist named Jonathan Fireeater off of the album 1997. From 1997, sorry, and that was titled Wolf Songs for Lambs. I discovered them yesterday. This is a garage band from New York City. Before them, you heard Look Both Ways by The Makers off their 1994 album All Night Riot. And at the top of this set, you heard Don't Give It Up Now by The Liars off their album On Fire from 1984. All right, a few minutes left with you guys. A couple more songs. First, you'll hear track by The Last Drive, a Greek band. This is a cover of Bob Dylan's song It's All Over Now, Baby Blue, but with a garage twist. And this is off their 1988 album, Heatwave. Hope you enjoy. 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

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I'm Lily. This is Carried Away. I have a few more songs left for you guys today to close out the hour here. Just to catch us up first, you just heard Mystic Woman by The Strollers off their album Tough Hits from 2017. That's another Swedish band. Before them, you heard It's All Over Now, Baby Blue, Bob Dylan cover by the Greek band The Last Drive off their 1988 album Heatwave. Alright, next up you'll hear Someone Else Is in Control by The Mystery Lights off their album Too Much Tension. That's a band from Salinas, California. Then you'll hear Courtney by Send Medicine off their album Mermaids on the Veranda, one of my favorites. And then we'll close out the hour with Does It Ever Get You Down by Gold Star off their album Uppers and Downers. Thanks for tuning in. The full playlist is updated on carriedaway.kuci.org/playlists for your reference. And this is Lily signing off. Thanks for tuning in. 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

0: Hello, this is UCI Chancellor Dr. Howard Gilman. 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
1: John Sylvan invented K-Cups as an alternative to the ubiquitous coffee percolator we all know and hate. 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In 2014 alone, over 9 billion of these cups were sold, which is enough to circle the globe more than 10 times. Sylvan now actually regrets his own invention due to their massively negative environmental impact. 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To sign a petition asking Keurig to get those ready much sooner than 2020, or just to find out more info, visit www.killthekcup.org. Prescription drugs now cause more than half of Orange County's overdose deaths, something that was not true even 10 years ago. Drugs such as Oxycontin, Apana, Codeine, and Vicodin are increasingly being stolen from drugstores and sold on the black market. Many of the users tend to be in their late teens or early 20s, and they don't even realize that pain medication can have the same addictive behavior as street heroin. In reality, it's doing the same thing to your body and tolerance level and making you an addict. Eventually, the high cost of prescription drugs can also push some users to seek out cheaper highs, leading many directly to heroin. If you think that you or somebody you care about may have a substance abuse problem, prescription or not, reach out now. You can call the National Drug and Alcohol Abuse Hotline at 1-855-350-3330. Or, for a very comprehensive list of Orange County resources, visit ssa.ocgov.com/community/substance.
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6: 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I'm Sammy Soros, and this is Asia Energy. 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
25: Do you want to go to the punk rock show?

Good evening. Welcome into Life's Too Short here on KUCI 8.5. I'm here in Irvine. You are the song. You know what time it is. We've got about 2 hours of punk rock. Scott, and where the hell does I feel like playing for the evening? Alrighty. Here is our plan. I'm going to stick to the usual schedule. Our first hour, we've got a bunch of brand new releases. Lots of fun stuff tonight. I'm not sticking too much on one artist. I do have a couple. I have like two blocks where we can continue listening to Bouncing Souls, Clover Hearts, a little bit of Rat Boy. But for the rest of the hour, we've got a lot of new releases, so I'm looking forward to all of that. And then when we get into our second hour, I figured tonight I might wanted a small little theme, I guess. It's just going to be a lot of, like, ska punk tonight. I've just been really enjoying listening to it, and so I just have a great selection tonight. We have some artists we've been listening to in the past. We have some Hans Gruber and the Diehards, a little bit of Bad Operation. A couple artists I haven't really played too much in a lot bit. I do have some Kitty Hawks on us tonight, as well as some Elephants Dancing. So overall, a real fun mix. Looking forward to playing all of that. But yeah, like I said, got a lot of stuff tonight. So without further ado, I want to get right into our music, and we'll be talking about some stuff as we go through the show. So starting us off for the top of the evening, we do have another Apes of the State single that just came out called I Saw God and a Homeless Man Yelling at the Sky.

Welcome back to Life's Too Short here in KUCI 88.5 here in Irvine. Or sort of right there was Anthem from Mutiny. Before that, we had Stealing the Keys to the Time Machine from Waitress. Before that, we had Final Boss, Regular Boss from The Chugs. And again, top of the block right there, we had I Saw God and a Homeless Man Yelling at the Sky from Apes of the State. All right, we're going to keep on right along with our new releases here. Coming up next is actually an artist I was really excited for when they released a small little EP last year. Unfun Fair, for those of you who might be aware, they released In the Hall of the Goblin King, which is this absolutely just insane, like, five-track EP that just goes all over the place. They describe themselves as, like, grotty goblin core, like, goblin ska core. It's so hectic and just high energy. It's so much fun. And they just released a new track called The Oozy Woozy King, and it's just as fun as other stuff. So here it is.

Welcome back to Life's Too Short here on KUCI 88.5 here in Irvine. We started right there. We had two tracks from the Bouncing Souls new album that released a couple weeks ago, Born to Be. But we heard right there was Power, and then before that we had Only Echoes. And then before that we had from the King Blues, Losing a Friend to the Right. That is their fifth of six EPs that they've been working on, that they've been releasing. Each EP's had about six tracks on it, so when that releases, it's going to be a big old album. Looking forward to listening to the rest of that. I'll be listening to that for the last couple of weeks. And then on top of that blocker right there from Unfun Fair, we had the Uzi Woozy King. Very, very much, like I said, a lot of, very similar to a lot of the other stuff they put out in the past. And it's just so

fun. It's so hectic and just kind of like an addicting noise. It's just a lot of noise going on, and I love it a lot. All right. Let's see. It is, wow, it is already 10:34, which means we're halfway through our first hour already. I also got a good chunk of music to get through, so we're going to get right back to it. Coming up next, we have a couple more tracks from the Clove of Hearts off that new album that released a couple weeks ago, Germaniac. The first one we have right here is The Church of Disdain.

Welcome back to Life's Too Short here on KUCI 88.9 FM here in Irvine. We just heard a couple tracks from Haysmith off that Unity split that we listened to partially last week. That was the split with Haysmith and Less Than Jake. Over to right there, though, was Blooming in Your Heart. And before that, we had Voodoo Go to Zoo. And just Haysmith, again, they have such this high energy, just kind of franticness to them. It's so unique. It's so fun, and I absolutely love it. So I was really excited to see when the split came out. And like I said, last week, we just heard those Less Than Jake tracks, and these are the two Haysmith tracks from that. Before that, we also had those two tracks off of the Cloverheart's Germaniac album that released a couple weeks ago. We heard Nightcap, and then top of that block, we had The Church of Disdain. Alrighty. Coming up, we have one more block of just an album that we've been listening through for the last couple weeks. This is the Rat Boy album, Crash. Again, this is the one that has a lot of tracks on it. It has 18 in total. So I have four of them here, but they are fairly short, so we'll get through this. That will probably take us right to the end of this hour, and I have like two or three more tracks to play after that for new releases before we get into our second half, which again, like I said, it's going to be a lot of just ska punk fun stuff. A lot of artists I've played before, so just pretty fun overall. So yeah, Rat Boy coming up next. We have our first track from them, Away Days.

0: Welcome back to Life's Too Short here on KCI 88.5 here in Irvine. We just heard a couple tracks from Ratboy's album they released a couple weeks ago, Crash. We heard her right there with Sick of It. Before that, we had Gun to My Head. Before that, we had Baseball Bat. And on top of the block right there, we had Always Days. Alrighty. Or sorry, Away Days. I don't want to say Always. Anyway, let's see. Like I mentioned before this, before the last block, we have like four more tracks of new releases before we get into our ska punk night for the rest of the night. So we'll quickly blitz through those. And starting us off with that, we do have from Pat and Sean, Title Screen.
1: 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Your discretion is advised.

The hills of Los Angeles are burning and I want to conquer the world. But I'm drinking black coffee and staring at the wall. I am so damaged. Police truck pulled up out front. They asked me, do you

just jumping someone else's train. While I'm standing on a beach, welcome to the new dark ages. This is just a punk rock song. Take 5.

Welcome back to Life's Too Short here on KUCI 88.5 Irvine. Which heard right there was LOL from Sincere Engineer, Off the Elm, Probable Clause. Before that, we had IKEA from NFL. Before that, we had I Need You Here Tonight from Tightwire. Before that, we had The Never Ending Cycle from Frenchie and the Talent. And top of the blocker right there, we had Title Screen from Pat and Sean. Alrighty, it is 11:14. We're going to roll right into our, like I mentioned, rest of the night, we're doing a kind of a ska punk theme. It's going to be a lot of fun. And starting us off here is a newer track we did listen to at the beginning of the year. This is off of Hans Gruber's, Hans Gruber and the Diehards' new album, or Hans Gruber and the Diehards. But I absolutely love the album, so I figured I wanted to play some more tracks off of it again. So this is one of the tracks, Throwdown.

0: Welcome back to Life's Too Short here on KUCI 88.5 here in Irvine. What you heard right there was Going to Therapy from Space Monkey Mafia. It's off their album Death of the Party. Before that, we had Skachaka from Elephants Dancing. Before that, we had Rico from Bad Operation off their newest album Everything Must Go. Before that, we had Snitchin' in Stereo from Devin K and the Solutions. And top of the blocker right there from Hans Gruber and the Diehards, we had Throwdown off their newest album, or Hans Gruber and the Diehards. All right, let's see. We've got about like 25-ish more minutes, and I've got a couple more blocks of music, so we're going to blitz through these and have some more fun with our ska night. Coming up next, we have from Swigfoot to the Same Nothing.
1: When there's nothing left to do and nothing else to try, it's just another day that ends in Y. Can I switch lives with you?

Welcome back to Life's Too Short here on KUCI 88.5 here in Irvine. We started right there with Yes It's True from Catbite, featuring Brian Fallon. Before that, we had Necessary Evil with Joker's Republic. Before that, we had Rally Cry from the Kitty Hawks. And on top of the block right there, we had The Same Nothing from Swigfoot. All right, I've got a couple more songs right here to wrap up the night, and then that'll be it. Coming up next, we have from Kill Lincoln off there. Also, well, I say newer album, but it came out like 2 years ago. But we have Never Getting Better.

Welcome back to Life Too Short here on KUCI 88.1 FM here in Irvine. So, sorry, I had to cut that one a little short. We are out of time for the evening. But what we did hear right there was Note to Self from Joystick off their EP Dwell. Before that, we'd Show Me What You Got from Call Me Malcolm off the album I Was Broken When You Got Here. Again, top of the block right there, we had Never Getting Better from Kill Lincoln off the album No Normal. All right, like I mentioned, that is all the time we've got for this evening. I hope you all enjoyed everything, all those new releases. We had a lot of fun stuff. And as I keep saying, these coming weeks, we just have so much more music coming out that's, like, seriously I'm looking forward to. So, we have no end in sight for all those new releases. And again, second hour, really fun. Just kind of like a ska punky kind of night. Just kind of was the vibe I was feeling while I was throwing everything together today. I thought it was fun, especially after our last night with our kind of more chill session with all the acoustic stuff. Figure kind of like flip it around. Like I said, that's all that I got time for tonight. So this has been Life's Too Short. I've been your host, Drew, for the evening. And until next week, I will see you all in hell.

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10: 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Good morning. This is Kevin. The show is called Thrombocytopenia. I'm going to play a request for Steve in Irvine. And Steve, sadly, I don't have my Spectrum album with me. I'm wearing the Spectrum t-shirt, but don't have the CD with me today. He wanted to hear some Billy Cobham. I'm going to play something from Inner Conflicts, and this is the Muffin Talks Back, going out to Steve in Irvine. Hope you enjoy. 88.9 FM and 88 KUCI.org.

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1: 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This is Kevin. The show is Thrombocytopenia, and just played some Herbie Hancock there from the classic Headhunters album, and you heard Sly. Before that, we had a request going out to Steve. And we played some Billy Cobham from Inner Conflicts, Muffin. The Muffin Talks Back. And if I can grab the album here, I can tell you that the year that was produced was 1978. And coming up, we got a request for Paul, also listening in Irvine. Thank you for tuning in, and thank you for calling in today. And this is Return to Forever from the album Romantic Warrior out on Columbia Records. And I believe this was 1976, yes. And we're going to hear Duel of the Jester and Tyrant, Part 1 and 2. 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
1: 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And that was going out to... That one was for Paul, also in Irvine, listening with Steve and Sound Like Many Others. So that was Duel of the Jester and the Tyrant, Part 1 and 2 from Return to Forever from 1976. Up next, I have something that I just pulled off the vinyl archives. Randy Weston, Blue Moses, and featuring Freddie Hubbard, Grover Washington Jr., and Hubert Laws. And this came out in 1972. And I believe it even thanked or said Billy Cobham appears courtesy of Columbia. So, and Ron Carter on bass. This also recorded at the infamous or famous

Van Gelder Studios in New Jersey. And we're going to take a listen to Marrakesh Blues, last song on the album, Randy Weston, Blue Moses, 88.9 FM KUCI on Thrombocytopenia. Yeah.

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And that was from 1978, an Arista Records release entitled Love Will Find a Way, and that was Faramba. And a lot of more ballady stuff on this album other than that track, and he even does a Marvin Gaye cover on there. Before that, we had Randy Weston, Blue Moses, the name of that album. And we had the last track on the album, Marrakesh Blues. And something I just pulled from the shelves from 1972 and holds up real nicely. Next up, I'm going to play something from Louis Belson. The album is Prime Time. And this was also 1978. We are going to hear Trash In on side two here. Louis Belson on Thrombocytopenia, 88.9 FM KUCI and KUCI.org.

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6: In Tampa, where all stories start, or seldom if ever do, there stood in bygone days a heart, which had upon its every part inscriptions in royal blue. 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It doesn't matter anyway. 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The Darkling Eclectica, Sunday afternoons from 4 till 6, right here on KUCI.
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11: 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Good morning, good afternoon. This is Kevin on Thrombocytopenia. I'm going to play some jazz vinyl from the KUCI archives. First up, we have the Newport Jazz Festival Live, unreleased highlights from 1956 through 1963. And this is the Miles Davis Quintet on 88.9 FM, KUCI.

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1: 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Charles Mingus and friends in concert here on the left end of the dial and the center of your computer. We heard Ecclesiastics, and That Had Souls by Charles Mingus, Gene Ammons, and Bobby Jones. That's from 1973 on MCA Records. And preceding that, we had Pharoah Sanders with Kazuko. About all I have to back and out. Up next, I'm going to play here on Thrombocytopenia. I'm going to play, meaning spin the turntable, Donald Byrd from 1973. Seems to be a recurring year today on the show. Thrombocytopenia. This was recorded in June of 1973, Street Lady. And we're going to hear a track called Witch Hunt here on the left end of your dial, 88.9 FM, in the center of your computer, KUCI.org. Donald Byrd here on Thrombocytopenia.

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1: 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And that was Ron Carter, Spanish Blue, the name of that LP, and that's from 1975 on CTI Records, distributed by Motown. That had Hubert Laws, Billy Cobham, Roland Hanna, Jay Berliner, Ralph McDonald, and Leon Pendarvis. Spanish Blue. And the track we heard was So What? Cut two on side one from Ron Carter. And preceded that with Donald Byrd from Street Lady, the album, 1973. And we had Witch Hunt. In the meantime, I'm going to leave you with the Freddie Hubbard release entitled The Artistry of Freddie Hubbard. It was released in 1996 out on Impulse. And if I have time afterwards, I'll give you some more information. But we're going to hear Summertime here from Freddie Hubbard, Thrombocytopenia on KUCI Irvine and KUCI.org.

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Welcome back here to another episode of Retro Sin on KUCI 88.9 FM in Irvine. What you just heard was a track by Castle Beat called TI-83, and Castle Beat yet again is another artist with Spirit Goth Records. And up next, I'm going to be playing a track by Poolside and Omar Velasco called Shakedown Street here on KUCI 88.9 FM in Irvine.

0: a drag, pull a gag. Don't be so pensive, don't be defensive. Come at me soon with your best jest, 'cause I love a loon over the earnest. Buffoons make me swoon, witty make me giddy, sarcasm make me orgasm. For that pearl to occur, you gotta put some salt in the oyster. Satire is higher. Oh, witty make me giddy. Witty make me so giddy. Why the long face? Start horsing around.
1: 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What you just heard were two tracks off of Alex Lilly's EP called Love in Three Colors. I had played Amuse Me and Aquamarine. And before that, I had played Kate and V's track called Plans. Before that was Tennis with their track called Runner off of their album Swimmer. And to start off that set was a track by Poolside and Omar Velasco called Shakedown Street. And up next, I'm gonna be playing a remix that I absolutely love. This one is by Tops and Suzanne Kraft. This one is of their track Colder and Closer. And we'll go ahead and continue on with some more new Black Marble stuff. So I hope you enjoy all the music today on Retro Sin, KUCI 88.9 FM in Irvine.

Welcome back here to Retro Sin on KUCI 88.9 FM in Irvine. I hope you enjoyed the first three tracks of Black Marble's EP called I Must Be Living Twice. I had played In Manchester, Golden Age, and Johnny and Mary. And before that, I had played a track by Tops and Suzanne Craft called Colder and Closer. And up next, I'm going to be finishing off this EP with two more tracks. I'm going to be playing Emma's House and Poison Tree. So I hope you enjoy this EP of covers by Black Marble on KUCI 88.9 FM in Irvine.

Welcome back here to Retro Sin on KUCI 88.9 FM in Irvine. What you just heard were the first three tracks of Nation of Language off of their album Introduction Presents. I had played September Again, Russian Fever, and Tournament. And to start off that set were two of Black Marble's covers called Poison Tree and Emma's House. These are both off of their EP of covers, so I hope you enjoyed all of that. And I am going to be continuing on with Nation of Language and their album called Introduction Presents. I wanted to continue on with the track On Division Street. And before I play that, I just wanted to say that this track, if you notice the synths and the bass, it sounds very, very similar to Bizarre Love Triangle, which is a song that I absolutely love. So just listen for that, and I'll continue on with this album here on Retro Sin KCI 88.9 FM in Irvine.

0: 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You just heard all these tracks by Nation of Language, a local LA band, and I had played Sacred Tongue, Friend Machine, Automobile, Indignities, and On Division Street, and I'll continue on with two more tracks of theirs finishing off of this album called Introduction Presents. I'll be playing a song called The Motorist and The Wall and I here on Retro Sin KUCI 88.9 FM in Irvine.
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Welcome back here to Retro Sin on KUCI 88.9 FM in Irvine. What you just heard were a couple tracks all from the early 80s, from 1983 to 1984. What I had played was Anyway by Oto. I also played 10th Planet by Solid Space. Before that was Video Boys by Circuit 7. And before that, I had played the most recent album of A Nation of Language. I finished off the entire album with The Motorist and The Wall and I. And up next, I'm going to be playing a track by an artist called Charisma. And this one is called Black Silk Stocking. This one came out in 1977, so I hope you've been enjoying all these cold wave and minimal tracks on Retro Sin KUCI 88.9 FM in Irvine.

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Welcome back here to Retro Sin on QCI 88.9 FM in Irvine. What you just heard were three tracks, all relatively from the early 80s. I had played Thrash Me by Malaria, I had also played Lonely Streets by Futurisk, and I started off that set with a track called Black Silk Stocking by Charisma. And to end off Retro Sin here, I'll be playing a track called Naked by an artist called Bickle, and this is his only track out, so I hope you enjoy this really groovy listen here on Retro Sin. And again, I'll be back next week, Fridays, 12 to 2 p.m. with more music on KUCI 88.9 FM in Irvine.

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into motion just like a motor. 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Each muscle cell is multinucleated, having up to 100 nuclei, and packed with myofibrils. Myofibrils contain chains of sarcomeres. When a muscle contracts, the sarcomeres are shortening. The shortening of sarcomeres is when its thick and thin filaments, myosin and actin, slide past each other in the presence of ATP and calcium. This is known as the sliding filament model. This message was brought to you by the educators on Sound Science KUCI, making you feel smarter at

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You're tuned into From My Garage to Yours today with DJ Chris. Welcome back for another great week of surf and garage rock flavor to start your morning off right. So excited to have any new listeners on board, as well as those who tuned in for our very first show here at the garage last Tuesday. For those of you who are just tuning in for the first time today, From My Garage to Yours is a lineup of homegrown tunes from up and down the coast of our beautiful state, and we play some of the freshest up-and-coming tunes as well as more established artists from local California rock scenes, everywhere from Sacramento to the Bay to LA, right here in Orange County and beyond. So excited to have you all with us here at KUCI. So it's time to get it started in the garage today, so let's check out what we have coming up for you all. To ease into our morning today, we've got Easy Eyes by Archer O, who originate from Moreno Valley, California. We're going to continue to explore the chiller side of Southern California rock today with a laid-back track, Morning Comes, by Los Angeles-based Sasami, whose 2019 album Sasami was definitely one of the highlights of last year. We're going to continue to explore the softer side of the Los Angeles scene with Passenger by Hana Vu, one of our new releases here at the station, as well as Feels by Black Marble off their album Bigger Than Life. Thanks again for tuning in, and enjoy easing into your morning today here at the garage.

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You're listening to From My Garage to Yours today with DJ Chris. Hope you're having a wonderful morning with us here in the garage and are ready for another great round of local garage and surf rock flavor. So we just listened to a soothing blend of Southern California tunes to get us started, and we heard from Archer O, Sasami, Hanavu, and Black Marble, and we're going to continue to explore much more of what California musically has to offer the rest of our time together. Coming up next is the track Aries by Siam Gem, a three-piece band who performed right here at the Observatory in Santa Ana this past summer. After that will be Memphis by LA-based Kitten off their EP Goodbye Honeymoon Phase, who add an otherworldly kind of pop to their version of rock. We also have Dream Foam by Peach Kelly Pop, a track that is as dreamy as it name sounds, but also adds a little fun and energetic rock flavor to the mix today. On these tracks, you can definitely tell how innovative and fun our local Southern California rock scene truly is. Thanks again so much for tuning in today, and make sure to check out our website at www.kuci.org and follow us on social media at KUCIFM on all handles. And as of this show, we have a brand new blog, which you can check out at frommygarageToYours.music.blog. And that is a number two, not the word TO. frommygarageToYours.music.blog. Thanks so much.

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You're listening to From My Garage to Yours today with DJ Chris. We just heard a sample of some of our most ear-catching, up-and-coming rock talent hailing from in and around the Los Angeles area. We have yet another cool selection of Southern California hits coming to you today in the garage, but this time I thought we'd turn the spotlight to some of our local groups paying homage to the roots of surf rock. We're going to be starting off strong with Follow Your Heart by the Paladins, one of the most rockin' groups from the original surf rock scene down here in Southern California. They're going to be performing at the Observatory this weekend, which I'm very excited for, along with the next artist we have here in the garage with us today, the Buttertones, with their song A Tear for Rosie. Although they've definitely made a splash in the music world, I think their more modern sound is also an essential part of how the surf and garage rock tradition of Southern California has been continued and reshaped over the years. After that, we're going to make a dramatic switch to some local bands who I can't get enough of, starting out with the song Gone by Aerial View off their album Until My Lungs Are Cleared. Thanks again for tuning in today.

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You're tuned into From My Garage to Yours today with DJ Chris. We've just listened to a variety of rock tunes, both new and classic, here in the garage, and I hope you all have enjoyed your time adventuring musically in and around the Los Angeles area, since we're about to switch it up after this next batch of Southern California tunes. We're starting off with some fun, high-energy rock with the track Demon by LA-based Mags. Then we've got Gaslighter by Aaron Ann, another of our fresh new releases here at the station. And we're going to keep the energy coming at you with all the upbeat tracks from Don't Make Me by Ignite Benches. Thank you so much again for tuning in today, and make sure to check out our website at www.kuci.org and follow us on social media at KUCIFM.

0: This is KUCI 88.9 FM in Irvine. You're tuned into From My Garage to Yours today with DJ Chris. Hope you've all enjoyed our morning together so far, and now that we've had an exciting taste of what Los Angeles and Orange County has to offer us musically, we're going to head out of the garage again today and embark on another Northern California adventure this week. We're going to begin with Going Home by the San Francisco-based band Epsilona, and then follow that up with one of our new releases here at the station, which is going to add some folk flavor to the mix. We have All We Could Want by Vetiver, and after that, we'll continue to enjoy some San Francisco indie rock flavor with Promises by the Morning Benders. Thanks again for tuning in today, and hope you enjoy our Bay Area adventure here at the garage.
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You're tuned into From My Garage to Yours with DJ Chris. So we're going to continue to explore the sounds of the Bay Area rock scene right here in the garage today with New Biome by Sure Sure. We've got a fun pit stop coming up also right back on the local Orange County stage to showcase some of my favorite talent at the moment. We've got Sand Song by Lunar Hand as well as Fishbowl by Antics today to showcase some of the groups I've had the privilege to see live at Malone's in nearby Santa Ana. Hope you've been enjoying the unique brand of California rock we've got going here in the garage every Tuesday. 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

The door behind him swings noiselessly open, and a tiny girl, pale, shabbily dressed, and looking thoroughly frightened, at his desk.

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You're tuned into From My Garage to Yours with DJ Chris. I hope you've all enjoyed our second hour together so far, and I can't wait to continue to dive into some of the coolest up-and-coming Northern California tunes in our Bay Area special today. We've got the song Sobs Quietly by Berkeley-based Mom Jeans, Redwood by Ultra Q, as well as Creature by Thank You Come Again. I've had so much fun celebrating the talent of the Bay Area today, as well as the up-and-coming groups that are closer to home in the Los Angeles and Orange County scene. Hope you all are having fun on our California road trip today, and I can't wait to play more fun tunes for you here in the garage. 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As of this show, we also have a brand new blog where you can check out at frommygaragetoyours.music.blog, and that's a number two, not the letters, T-O, by the way, where you can listen to playlists, check out my top artists of the week and albums, read articles about shows and other local music events that I've attended, and more. Hope you've discovered a new song that you enjoyed today, and thanks again so much for tuning in and staying along for the ride.

0: This is KUCI 88.9 FM in Irvine. You're tuned into From My Garage to Yours with DJ Chris. Hope you're having a wonderful second hour here with us in the garage and are ready for another fun round of local garage and surf rock flavor. We just enjoyed a really fun round of more experimental yet still upbeat garage rock from the Bay Area featuring tracks by Mom Jeans, Ultra Q, and Thank You Come Again. We've got some more NorCal Bay Area flavor coming your way in today's Spotlight. Some of my favorite up-and-coming artists are coming soon over the airwaves to mix it up during lunch hour right here in the garage. We have Signal Dreams by the Oakland-based group Small Crush, which you just heard, Love Like a River by Girls, as well as Henna Tattoo by Field Medic, who's actually touring close by in Los Angeles this spring with the Chicago-based surf rock band Beach Bunny. Hope you're all enjoying cruising along with us this morning and hearing what our beautiful state has to offer musically. If you like what you heard so far today, please check out our website at www.kuci.org and follow us on social media on Twitter and Instagram at KUCIFM. As of this show, we also have a brand new blog, which you can check out at frommygaragetoyours.music.blog with the number 2 and not T-O, where you can listen to playlists and check out my top artist and album picks for the week. 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Hope you've discovered a new song you enjoyed today, and thanks again so much for tuning in and hanging out in the garage with us.
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You're tuned into From My Garage to Yours with DJ Chris. I gotta say, it's been a wonderful journey together today with lots of up-and-coming music from both the Northern and Southern California coast. We're gonna close the garage today and wrap up by drifting between Northern and Southern California sounds. We've got a brand new release for you, all by Erin Ann off her self-titled new album called Bedroom Track, or Carrie, followed by number 23 by Ian Sweet, who is another Los Angeles-based artist with lots of musical potential and vocal power. Thank you so much for joining us here in the garage today, and hope you were able to get a taste of some of the most fun up-and-coming artists across the beautiful state of California. 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

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You're tuned into From My Garage to Yours with DJ Chris. Hope you've enjoyed some calmer and more romantic vibes here in the garage to finish off our time together. So glad we were able to listen to a wide variety of tracks from all over the state of California together and showcase some of the most talented up-and-coming artists. So please stay tuned for another great show this afternoon. 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Stay tuned in for Jolly Beats with DJ Cody. One last time, thanks for tuning in. This is DJ Chris signing off for today. Hope to see you in the garage next week.

0: Here's my bucket list for the day. 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
9: In Tampa, where all stories start, or seldom if ever do, there stood in bygone days a heart, which had upon its every part inscriptions in royal blue. This may perhaps be true. If true or not, we cannot say. It doesn't matter anyway. Some things were bound to miss. Let ignorance be bliss. The Darkling Eclectica, Sunday afternoons from 4 till 6, right here on KUCI

0: Hello, this is UCI Chancellor Dr. Howard Gilman. 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

0: 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You're tuned into From My Garage to Yours today with DJ Chris. Welcome back to another wonderful morning here with us at KUCI and another fantastic week of local surf and garage rock sound to start your morning off right. We're so excited to have all our new listeners on board as well as those who have been tuned in here for the last few weeks. So thank you for tuning in again. For those of you who are just here with us for the first time, my show is a lineup of homegrown music from up and down the coast of California, and we play some of the most talented up-and-coming artists from local scenes ranging everywhere from Sacramento to the Bay Area to LA to right here in Orange County and even beyond. So excited to have you all with us here this morning and can't wait to start us off in the garage. So every week here at The Garage, we like to go on a musical road trip across California, so we're going to be hearing from artists based all over the state today. And to kick us off, we heard the gentle track 7 Years by Court Verano, which is one of our brand new releases here at the station. We also listened to the song Airplane by Honey Badger, which is a really beautiful and dreamy track to wake us all up together. And after that, we heard If It Were Me by the San Diego-based band Glow, as well as Dream Girl by The Swells and Your New Friend by Mo Troper. Thanks again so much for tuning in, and I'm very excited to ease into another great morning with you all today here at The Garage with some of the best local sounds. Coming up next, we have some more chill sounds from Calson and the Babies for you all, so be sure to stay along with us for the ride.
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You're listening to From My Garage to Yours with DJ Chris. Hope you're having a wonderful morning here with us in the garage and are ready for another great round of local garage and surf rock flavor. We just listened to a soothing blend of California tunes to get us started today, and we just heard the song Miracle by Jurassic Shark, Moonlight Mile by The Babies, San Francisco by Switch Mongo, and The Night Sky Is Telling You Something by Calson. We're going to continue to explore much more of what California musically has to offer us for the rest of our time together, and I can't wait to get into the tracks we have coming up next. We have the song Moving Window by Creative Adult, a fun track that will start getting the energy up here in the garage, and we also have Ghost by The High Curves, which is a track that combines surf and grunge elements for a really unique taste of California sound. Next up, we're going to be checking out some more artists from all over the state, so be sure to stay along with us for the ride. If you like what you've been hearing, make sure to check out our website at www.kuci.org and follow us on social media at KUCIFM on Twitter and Instagram. And we also have a brand new show blog, which you can check out on the KUCI website or follow us on Instagram at From My Garage to Yours for more updates. Thanks again so much for tuning in today.

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You're listening to From My Garage to Yours with DJ Chris. We just heard a sample of some of the most promising rock talent hailing from scenes all over California, and now it's time for us to make a pit stop to check out some of the best up-and-coming musical talent from all over the state. We just listened to Smoke and Chandeliers by Lunar Hand, which is a really cool track that blends rock elements together to make a really unique sound. We also checked out Cat Call by The Gems, as well as Ghost by The High Curbs and Moving Window by Creative Adult. Now we have another cool selection coming of music coming straight to you today in the garage to transition us into our second hour together, starting off strong with the song Christine by 3LH, as well as Crumbling by Grumpster. We've also got some more local sounds coming straight from the station to you with the song You Two by The Licks, as well as a brand new track by Junk Mail. Thanks again so much for tuning in today and for joining us here at the garage to support and discover some new music from all across California.

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You're tuned into From My Garage to Yours with DJ Chris today. In our first hour together this morning, you've been listening to a variety of rock tunes from both Northern and Southern California, and I really hope you're enjoying exploring what our state has to offer right here in the garage every Tuesday morning from 10 a.m. to 12 p.m. For those of you who are just joining us over the airwaves, this show, From My Garage to Yours, is a lineup of homegrown music from up and down the coast of our beautiful state. So welcome and glad to have you with us on our road trip today. We listened to some dreamy and surf-inspired tracks like Smoke and Chandeliers by Lunar Hand in our first hour, and we also checked out some of our more energetic new releases here at KUCI with the track Crumbling by Grumpster and Christine by 3LH. We also checked out the upbeat song Big Sound by I'm Glad It's You, which is one of our brand new releases, as well as You Too by The Licks. Coming up next, we just are going to keep the energy going here in the garage with the track Rains It Pours by Junk Mail and Anza by Thank You Come Again. Thanks again so much for joining us today. If you like what you've been hearing over the airwaves, make sure to check out our website at www.kuci.org and follow us on social media at KUCIFM if you're enjoying your morning with us here in the garage.

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You're tuned into From My Garage to Yours with DJ Chris today. Hope you've all enjoyed our morning together so far and can't wait to keep the energy going in our second hour of the show since we've got many more cool tracks coming up this morning. This week in the garage, we've been exploring songs from both Northern and Southern California, and I can't wait to continue celebrating our state's local talent with you. We just listened to some really energetic songs like Me by Kitten and Anza by Thank You Come Again, as well as the new release Rains It Pours by Junk Mail and You Too by The Licks. Up next, we're going to play a mix of energetic and relaxing music, starting off with the song No Luck by Siam Gem and Ruckus by Winona Forever, who will both be playing along with the band Melt Mars nearby at the Garden Grove Amphitheater soon, so be sure to keep an eye out for that if you like their music. After that, we're going to check out some more new artists from all over the state, so be sure to stay tuned. Thanks so much again for joining us today. If you like what you've been hearing over the airwaves, make sure to check out our website at www.kuci.org and follow us on social media at KUCIFM if you're enjoying your morning with us here in the garage.

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You're listening to From My Garage to Yours with DJ Chris. Hope you're having a wonderful morning here with us in the garage and are ready for another final round of authentic California garage and surf rock flavor straight from the heart of the local scene. So far, we've had a taste of the variety of talent the California rock scene has to offer us with tracks like 12 Regrets by Israel's Arcade and No Luck by Siam Gem. We've also kept the surf rock vibes going with the track Space Baby by King Flamingo. Next up, we have the song Sunshine by The Wild Wild, as well as the track So Cruel by The Hate Drugs to wind us down for today. And before we start wrapping up our time together in the garage today, this is a friendly reminder from my fellow Irvine, California residents and folks living in the U.S. to please get out and cast your ballots today, either vote by mail or by visiting your local vote center for Orange County residents. Just a friendly reminder from your civic-minded friends here at KUCI Irvine. Thanks so much again for tuning in today and hope you enjoy the rest of our second hour together in the garage. 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Thanks so much again for tuning in.

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You're tuned into From My Garage to Yours with DJ Chris. Hope you've had a great morning with us in the garage and are ready for one last song to close us out for today. We just enjoyed a really beautiful round of soft music, including Sunshine by The Wild Wild, So Cruel by The Hate Drugs, as well as Drift by Inverted Jenny. To wrap up our time together today, we have the song Saturday by Extremely Bad Man to close us out. And before we jump into it, I do have some exciting news for my KUCI listeners today. We're going to be having a ticket giveaway for a show called Burger Revolution 8 on March 7th, this Friday, which is headlined by King Flamingo, whose music we heard today. And we are giving away 3 pairs of tickets, so be sure to keep an eye out for that on our KUCI social media pages at KUCI FM on Twitter and Instagram, so you can enter and check it out. Thanks so much for joining us here today at KUCI, and hope you were able to get a taste of some of the best up-and-coming talent across the beautiful state of California. Hope you've been able to discover a new song or artist today to get you through your Tuesday. And stay tuned, because next up we have another cool show called Jolly Beats with DJ Cody coming up. One last time, thanks for tuning in. This is DJ Chris signing off for today, and hope to see you in the garage next week.

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1: Today my bank made a big mistake, but I forgave them. My server spilled water on me, but I forgave him. My toddler drew lipstick on the wall. Was I ever mad? It got me thinking, I can forgive my bank and my server, but I'm upset with my own kid? I mean, what's most important here? So, tonight, the two of us are doing lipstick art. On paper. Forgiveness is in you.
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0: Notice lately how empty everything is? 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But I'm trying to change these empty times by being full of gratitude. Gratitude means saying thanks to the garbage collector, the medical providers, and all those who are helping every day. Things may appear empty around us, but when we're filled with gratitude, nothing is completely empty inside us. Gratitude is in you. 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
1: Pass it on.
0: Now's the time to stay apart. Social distancing. But I'm adding something else. Pull together. What's pulling together while we're staying apart? It's calling family to check in on them. It's waving to your neighbor. It's the things we should have been doing all along. And when this tragedy passes and we're able to come together, we'll be stronger than ever because we've already pulled together. Stay apart. Pull together.
1: Pass it on.
0: From PassItOn.com.

energy into motion, just like a motor. When you work out, you're working on your skeletal muscle, also known as striated muscle. This muscle is a tissue composed of bundles of muscle cells known as myofibrils. Each muscle cell is multinucleated, having up to 100 nuclei, and packed with myofibrils. Myofibrils contain chains of sarcomeres. When a muscle contracts, the sarcomeres are shortening. The shortening of sarcomeres is when its thick and thin filaments, myosin and actin, slide past each other in the presence of ATP and calcium. This is known as the sliding filament model. This message was brought to you by the educators on Sound Science KUCI, making you feel smarter at the gym

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3: 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Stay tuned next for Americana.

Welcome to Americana, the mostly classical music program devoted to works by American composers and those works by foreign composers relating in some way to America. I'm your host, Michael Rudzinski, and we are going to finish up on our American Revolutionary War era music, as well as observe two milestones. So stay tuned.

And we didn't have enough time for all the music I wanted to present, music that was prevalent during what's called the federal era in our country's history. And we're going to start off with an anonymous work here, When Brazen Trumpets from Afar, also known as Colonel Simon's March. This is for chorus and orchestra. In the spring of 1808, as the Napoleonic Wars disrupted Europe and an embargo on foreign trade brought the American economy to a halt, Colonel Jonas Simons, president of the Philadelphia Military Association, described the unhappy state of the Union. Insulted abroad and in our own ports, menaced by the augmentation and array of foreign troops in our neighborhood, just rescued from successive conspiracies and treasons, uncertain when foul inroads may be attempted on our cities and our soil, I conceive this to be a crisis. No kidding. Simons and the association refused to take the crisis lying down. Convinced that the situation was calculated to inspire the genius of our country, to awaken the virtuous spirit, and to swell the noble soul with patriotic zeal, he proposed a song contest. The author of the best national song or martial tune to receive a gold medal of the value of $50. Within the year, the best entries appeared in print in the natural martial music and songs. In one of them, the anonymous Colonel Simon's March was claimed in an introductory note as a, quote, masterpiece of its kind, although it failed to win the gold medal. The march is not cast in the conventional patriotic mold, but rather it is a converted chorus, actually, as if for an opera, with the music supporting each nuance of the text. When Brazen Trumpets from Afar, also known as Colonel Simon's March, for chorus and orchestra. After this, we'll hear a work by a known composer, Franz Kotsvara, called Turkish Quickstep from the Battle of Prague, which is not an American piece. Rather, it is a phenomenon of the English-speaking musical world. Composed around 1788 by Franz Kotsvara, a theater musician of Bohemian descent, and first printed in Great Britain, it was introduced to the American concert stage by 1793. On its later history, Arthur Loesser has written in Men, Women, and Pianos. Among the English and their cultural dependents, it remained for more than half a century the best-known, most-played long piece of pianoforte music in existence. There are persistent references to it in 19th-century literature, from the novels of Thackeray and Mark Twain, down to cartoons in Punch and nameless books of etiquette. At any moment during 50 years, the Battle of Prague might have resounded simultaneously in Philadelphia and Annapolis, Malia, Madras, and Melbourne, wherever a form of English was the speech of the realm, and the London piano factories could ship their products. Kotsvara's original, which commemorates a Prussian victory over the Austrians at Prague in 1757, was composed for pianoforte with optional accompaniments for violin, cello, and drum. Thereafter, it was arranged for different instruments as conditions require. Since it was a
suite of brief, contrasting movements, each depicting a different event in the battle, the Battle of Prague was not always played in its entirety. Certain parts, such as the next to the last section, the Turkish March, were detached and played separately, gaining popularity on their own. That section is heard, we'll listen to momentarily in an arrangement with added field drum, and unpublished as Turkish Quickstep in the Instrumental Director, 3rd edition, and is played with proper country band raunchiness, I guess you could call it that. After that, we'll hear, going back to Mr. Anonymous, and hear Kennebec March. Ezekiel Goodale was a publisher, native of West Boylston, Massachusetts. By 1808, he had settled in Halwell, Maine, setting up a printing business in 1813 and establishing a newspaper the next year. Kennebec March, named for the river that runs by Halwell, is scored for a band that is especially large for the time period. The melody is carried mostly by way of the flute and clarinet, but the other instruments get their say in there every now and then. Kennebec March unfolds with impressive solemnity, whoever the composer or arranger was. And finally, a work by Victor Pellissier, March and Chorus, She is Condemned, from The Voice of Nature. Text by William Dunlap. Cindy Lynn Ralph, soprano, with chorus and orchestra. Victor Pellissier appeared as a performer in Philadelphia concerts as early as 1798, or rather 1792, advertising himself as first French horn of the theater in Cape Francois. The last record of him uncovered so far is a concert held in New York, March 18th, 1817, a concert for his benefit. He surely was not a Native American. His musical activities in the United States were centered mostly in New York, where he is known to have worked from 1793 through 1798 and again in 1817. He lived in Philadelphia at least from 1811 until 1814. She is Condemned, from The Voice of Nature. Text by William Dunlap. Music by Victor Pellissier. Like I said, Cindy Lynn Ralph, soprano soloist with chorus and orchestra. For the others, the Franz Katsvara piece, Turkish Quickstep, and the anonymous Kennebec March. Combining these two, the personnel are Linda Camperone and Susan Deaver, flutes, Richard Wagner and Gerhard Koch, clarinets, Eugene Scholtens and Dennis Godburn, bassoons, Randall Ulmer and Anne Sladen, French horns, Robert Vaca, drum. Let's see if I left out anybody. Eugene Scholtens, Dennis Godburn, bassoons, Alan G. Moore, serpent, Randall Ulmer and Anne Sladen, horns, French horns, Douglas Hedwig, trumpet, and you already mentioned Mr. Vaca. The musicians I mentioned are members of the Federal Music Society, Frederick R. Selch, founder and president, John Baldwin, vice president and music director and conductor of the
orchestra that is formed here from the Federal Music Society. Some selections from music of the Federal era.

Well, we jumped the gun on the next selection, so I'd like to come in and mention the four pieces that we did hear. Two of them of anonymous origin. Anonymous, When Brazen Trumpets From Afar, Colonel Simon's March for chorus and orchestra. The Turkish Quick Step from the Battle of Prague by Franz Kozvara. By Franz Kozvara, and consisting of Linda Comperone and Susan Deaver, flutes, Richard Wagner and Gerhard Koch, clarinets, Eugene Scholtens and Dennis Godburn, bassoons, Randall Ulmer and Anne Sladen, French horns, and Robert Vaca on drum. Then this is followed by the anonymous Kennebec March, Linda Comperone and Susan Deaver, flutes, Richard Wagner and Gerhard Koch, clarinets, Eugene Scholtens and Dennis Godburn, bassoons, Alan G. Moore, serpent, Randall Ulmer and Anne Sladen, French horns, Douglas Hedvig, trumpet, and Robert Vaca, drum. And then finally, March and Chorus, She is Condemned, from The Voice of Nature, text by William Dunlap, music by Victor Pellissier. Cindy Lynn Ralph was the soprano soloist with chorus and orchestra, which consists of the orchestra, chorus and orchestra of the Federal Music Society, Frederick R. Selch, founder and president, John Baldwin, vice president and music director and conductor. Moving right along, we have a couple of pieces by Oliver Shaw. I'm looking at the way this is worded here. Okay. Two by Oliver Shaw and one each by Samuel Holyoake, perhaps, and Joseph Herrick. First by Oliver Shaw. Governor Arnold's March, in an arrangement by John Baldwin, the conductor of this recording and music director of the Federal Music Society. And again, consisting of Linda Comperone and Susan Deaver, flutes, Richard Wagner and Gerhard Koch, clarinets, Eugene Scholtens and Dennis Godburn, bassoons, Alan G. Moore, serpent, Randall Ulmer, and Anne Sladen, French horns, and Robert Vaca, drum. This is followed by another Oliver Shaw piece called Simply Air. Linda Comperone, flute, Richard Wagner and Gerhard Koch, clarinets, and Alan G. Moore on serpent. Then we have maybe a piece by Samuel Holyoake, we're not sure. It's called First Grand March and First Grand Minuet. And this is just these are orchestral pieces. And finally by Joseph Herrick, Jolly's March, Richard Wagner and Gerhard Koch, clarinets, Eugene Scholtens, bassoon. And now just a little bit about each of these pieces. Oliver Shaw was a native of Middleborough, Massachusetts, and went blind in his early 20s. Considering his affliction and his choice of a career as unpromising as music, he seems to have achieved remarkable success. He studied with two leading European immigrant musicians, Gottlieb Graupner of Boston and John L. Birkenhead of Newport, and learned to compose in a style similar to theirs. Shaw settled in Providence, Rhode Island in 1897 and served as organist at the First Congregational Church for many years. He composed sacred music and compiled sacred tune books. He also composed secular songs and instrumental music. He played clarinet. From 1817 on,
Shaw published and sold music at the Musical Repository in Providence. As well as a singer of concert caliber, Shaw was an active music teacher. Governor Arnold's March, written in the early 1830s for the Providence Band, is the latest piece that we'll be listening to this morning. Lemuel Arnold served as governor of Rhode Island from 1831 to 1833. The piece is dedicated to him. It contains the present instrumentation is not original, but is arranged, as I said, by John Baldwin. And then the other Oliver Shaw piece, simply called Air, which appears in his For the Gentleman, published in Massachusetts in 1897. A favorite selection of instrumental music, calculated for the use of schools and musical societies. Then the First Grand March and First Grand Minuet are printed side by side in Holyoke's Instrumental Assistant Volume 2, published in 1897. Both are composed for seven parts, pairs of oboes, violins, and horns, with basso accompaniment. Both movements are binary, with repeats. Then we have, by Joseph Herrick, Jolly's March. Little is known about Joseph Herrick, born 1772, drowned in Milford, New Hampshire in 1897. He contributed three dozen pieces to his only musical compilation, The Instrumental Preceptor, in New Hampshire, 1897. Among his minuets and hornpipes and duettos, Herrick sprinkled titles with a local flavor. Marches named for Milford, Esther, Lichfield, and Haverhill. Even a piece called Sulagan Bridge, in honor of the river that runs through Milford. Jolly's March is a sober, two-strain piece in a modal idiom. It's in mode, not major and minor keys. Its three-part scoring is typical for the period. And yet Jolly's March sounds stark indeed, plain, unadorned. This is characteristic of the art of the American country composer at home in his environment. Well, I mentioned personnel for each piece. Now we're going to hear one after the other. Music of the Federal Era.

I thought I'd toss in a repeat. We heard the very last selection. It's called The President's March by Philip Feil, Hail Columbia, alternate title. We heard this on the 4th of July, as a matter of fact, but it bears repeating. Prior to that, we heard a group of four selections from Music of the Federal Era, featuring members of the Federal Music Society. We heard two by Oliver Shaw, Governor Arnold's March, in an arrangement by John Baldwin, who conducted a small chamber group, and an even smaller chamber group of four people for Oliver Shaw's heir. The Governor Arnold's March is Linda Camperon and Susan Deaver, flutes, Richard Wagner and Gerhard Koch, clarinets, Eugene Scholtens and Dennis Godburn, bassoons, Alan G. Moore, serpent, Randall Ulmer and Anne Sladen, French horns, and Robert Vaca on drum. For the air, Elena Camperon, flute, Richard Wagner and Gerhard Koch, clarinets, and Alan G. Moore, serpent. After that, the whole orchestra from the Federal Music Society performed the first Grand March and the first Grand Minuet, both published in a work that was published by Samuel Holyoake. Whether he was also the composer, arranger, we don't know. And then by Joseph Herrick, Jolly's March, Richard Wagner and Gerhard Koch, clarinets, Eugene Scholtens, bassoon. Music of the Federal Society, featuring members of the Federal Music Society, Frederick R. Selch, founder and president, John Baldwin, vice president and musical director and conductor. And then after that, we heard The President's March, Hail Columbia by Philip Feil. Well, this is all to observe that 4th of July, which was a couple of weeks ago. Last week, July 11th, was the 88th anniversary of the death of George Gershwin. And so we're going to acknowledge him, one of the great geniuses of the music world. The music world had definitely lost a huge seismic force that has never been able to be duplicated or filled. The hole has always been there. We're going to listen to his concert works, namely Rhapsody in Blue and An American in Paris, and as time permits, many of the songs in their original sheet music format. But actually we... Oh. Okay. We were going to be listening to

0: 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We'll listen to these messages and then we'll be right back.
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There's an album that simply is called Songs by Ira and George Gershwin. Note who's listed first. Ira, George's brother, and who was strictly a lyricist, who never knew how to read music, but he knew what was good. He had an ear for that. So let's listen to these songs without benefit of their background info. Or maybe not, I don't know. These songs bring back memories because I actually studied Gershwin's music and his history. I'll Build a Stairway to Paradise stems from the George White scandals of 1922. It was most magnificently presented in the film An American in Paris, where Georges Guttereau sang. It's a very flashy song. Then one of the last songs Gershwin ever wrote, Love Walked In, for the 1938 film The Goldwyn Follies. Next we're going to hear How Long Has This Been Going On? Let me see here. Just anything. Okay. I think that comes from he came from Broadway, so that's My Cousin in Milwaukee from a 1933 flop, but still some of the songs survive in popularity to this day. And then Nice Work If You Can Get It, from A Damsel in Distress, 1937 film starring Fred Astaire. So five selections here. Songs by George and Ira Gershwin. Heard here over 88.9 FM. 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

Songs by George and Ira Gershwin to commemorate the sudden death of George Gershwin from a brain tumor at the age of 37. And that anniversary, his passing, is occurred a week ago today. And so we commemorate that passing, making it the 88th anniversary of his death. Joan Morris, mezzo-soprano, was accompanied by her husband, William Balcom, at the piano in performances of I'll Build a Stairway to Paradise with a New Step Every Day from the George White Scandals of 1922, where George's foray into opera prior to Porgy and Bess took place on a hot August night and was not heard from for many years thereafter. This was followed by Love Walked In. Let's see here. From Goldwyn Follies. And then How Long Has This Been Going On? Which was originally intended for Funny Face, 1927, turned up a year later in Rosalie. It was a number that George loved to sing and play at parties. Then we heard My Cousin in Milwaukee. Let's see here. Lydia Roberti, who sang with an accent, and was simply in a class by herself, comical and just full of life. That came from Pardon My English, a very short-lived running, in fact, the shortest-lived running Gershwin musical that nonetheless produced a few hits, even if the musical itself wasn't a hit. Then finally, Nice Work If You Can Get It, from the 1938 film starring Fred Astaire called Damsel in Distress. We're going to finish off this round with a couple of songs. The Man I Love, 1924, was written for Lady Be Good. The whole musical didn't make it to Broadway. When it did, then they worked on Strike Up the Band. The original version did not make it to Broadway. And so the song died there. And then they would try to find at least one other song, one other musical in which to include it, but that was rejected. And finally, when they worked on a revised overhaul of Strike Up the Band, it was the brothers who decided there's no place for the song now, because it became popular in spite of the fact that they weren't able to present it on Broadway. The most popular Gershwin song that didn't come from a musical. And then we're going to follow that up with by Strauss, which was included in the review The Show Is On, that was being put together by Vincente Minnelli, second husband to Judy Garland. It was while the Gershwins were creating the score for Shall We Dance that Vincente Minnelli contacted George and Ira Gershwin from New York, recalling a Straussian takeoff the brothers had toyed with in the spring but left unfinished. Minnelli asked him to finish it for a review that he was preparing called The Show Is On. This was in 1936. And by Strauss was the result, a wonderful parody of the Viennese waltz. Minnelli later used this song
with a new watered-down version in the first verse in his film An American in Paris, which copped the Oscar for Best Picture in 1951. By the way, Nice Work If You Can Get It was sung by Fred Astaire with a trio of girl singers in A Damsel in Distress. Okay, let's see. So The Man I Love, followed by Strauss.

0: We heard The Man I Love, which dates from 1924, and then by Strauss, which dates from 1936. Joan Morris, mezzo-soprano, accompanied by her husband, William Balcom, at the piano, performing songs in their original sheet music form by George and Ira Gershwin. This to commemorate, belatedly, the death of George Gershwin, which occurred 1 week ago today. That is 1 week and 88 years. Okay. We have some messages lined up here, and then we're going to be right back.
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0: We have an unusual Gershwin song coming up here with the title Just Another Rumba. It dates from 1938. Just Another Rumba demonstrates Gershwin's assimilation of an entire country's musical palette. In 1932, he had paid a visit to Cuba and became enamored of the music and the percussion instruments that he found there. The New York premiere of his brilliant Cuban overture, which was originally called Rumba, that took place that same year, 1932, at Lewinson Stadium in New York, and featured those percussion instruments that George had brought back from the island. He again recaptured the mood and color of Cuba in Just Another Rumba, written for the 1938 film Goldwyn Follies. The last film score George worked on. The song, however, was deleted from the film. Ira's lyric satirizes every known cliche found in the sort of ersatz Spanish number that was all the rage in the late 1930s and early 1940s. So Just Another Rumba is a Gershwin rarity among all those songs that are regularly performed, all of those Gershwin songs that are regularly performed. Now we have here, I didn't even find this one here. Okay. Someone to Watch Over Me, 1926. This came from the 1926 musical O.K., which starred Gertrude Lawrence. So that was one of the more memorable songs to come from that musical. Then we have, we jump ahead again to The Lorelei from Pardon My English. As mentioned, there are a number of hit songs if the musical itself was nothing but a flop. There's a happy, humorous quality underscored by George's sly musical reference in this song to the German folk song, Die Lorelei, in the piano part at the end of the refrain. And then we have Fascinating Rhythm from the 1924 musical Lady Be Good. This was the one that in which Cliff Edwards, who at that time will become the future Jiminy Cricket, sang that on his, while accompanying himself on the ukulele. Fascinating Rhythm was definitely one of the big hit songs from Lady Be Good, the first hit musical that the Gershwins together penned. Joan Morris, mezzo-soprano, William Balcom at the piano. Four more fascinating songs by George Gershwin.

We heard in order, Just Another Rumba, which was written for Goldwyn Follies, but then was cut from the final print. Then Someone to Watch Over Me for Funny Face, written for Gertrude Lawrence, who starred in OK. And that dates from 1926. 1933, Pardon My English, we had the song The Lorelei, which had a quote of Die Lorelei in German folk song, in the piano part at the end of the refrain. And then finally, Fascinating Rhythm from Lady Be Good, 1924. Song that was originally introduced by Cliff Edwards, a.k.a. Jiminy Cricket, and then taken up by Fred and Adele Astaire. At that time, Adele was the bigger name, if you can believe that. And then the entire chorus taking up the song. Oh, we have just another

Enough time actually to go through three more songs, and so here they are. First, Isn't It a Pity, which I'm looking to see if there's any additional notes on this. It's a haunting ballad, Isn't It a Pity. It was, mentioned that it comes from the failed musical, Pardon My English, which Ira Gershwin later described as, quote, a headache from start to finish, unquote. It had a number of cast changes, and I'm talking about starring cast changes, and had many different directors and writers trying to get this thing together against all odds, and ultimately not quite succeeding. Then They All Laughed, which Ginger Rogers sang in Shall We Dance, which she co-starred opposite, of course, Fred Astaire. So dating from 1937. And then Love Is Here to Stay from the 1938 Goldwyn Follies, the last song that George Gershwin completed before his death. It has a positive, and yet it has positive, undefeated quality about it, a serene sense of victory. Once again, Joan Morris, mezzo-soprano, with William Balcom at the piano, performing songs by George and Ira Gershwin. Isn't It a Pity, They All Laughed, and Love Is Here to Stay.

We heard the following selections. Isn't it a Pity from Pardon My English of 1933, and then They All Laughed from the 1937 film Shall We Dance, and finally Love Is Here to Stay from the Goldwyn Follies, which came out in 1938. By the way, I'd be remiss if I didn't mention that the lyrics to I'll Build a Stairway to Paradise with a New Step Every Day were by not only Ira Gershwin, who went under the pseudonym of Arthur Francis in those days because he didn't want to be accused of writing on his brother's successful coattails to fame, but also B.G. Buddy De Silva provided lyrics as well to I'll Build a Stairway to Paradise. And that is about it. William Balcom at the piano, accompanying his wife, Joan Morris, mezzo-soprano, in these songs by George and Ira Gershwin. By no means an exhaustive list here. And that's about does it for my program, but I have to mention that today Disneyland celebrates its 71st birthday. It opened on July 17th, which is today, 1955. So it's 71 years old. Happy birthday to the mouse. And that is it for my program. You've been listening to Americana. I'm your host, Michael Rudzinski. I'll be back next week and most Saturdays from 10 a.m. to 12 noon with concerts with American concerts. Whether they're performances or mention of upcoming events, it's just stay tuned to this station. And until next week, have a very pleasant week and take care.

0: Dad, I need to talk to you. 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
0: There's a guy and some of his friends who are after me.
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0: Mom, Dad, did you hear me? I'm scared.
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You are listening to The Junk Drawer, and happy Saturday, everyone. Welcome back to the loyal Junk Drawer heads. And welcome if you're new. The song you just heard, those were our two new releases for the hour. That one was Bones from Girly off of the album It's Just My Opinion. And before that was Bears in Altadena by Davis. And that was our new releases. I enjoyed them. I was sent the Davis new release by Iris, if anyone is familiar with Iris, over on KUCI here. But that was from her, so shout out Iris. But we have a great show for you today. I'm excited. We have some music that I didn't get to play last week that I wanted to play this week, and then also some new music finds for this week, and all the things. We'll be chatting it up, and surely I'll have something to say. I always do. But this first song for you guys from me, this is from Carol Aides. I think it's Carol Aides. It is called Dreams. It is off of the album Late Start. I found this one because I think I was listening to Muna, and it like randomly, this song came on like as a suggestion, and I was like, fantastic. So I figured I'd play it for you guys. So this is Dreams. Enjoy.

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Welcome. 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The song you just heard was I Wish by Julia Jaclyn featuring The Maze. That is off of Julia Jaclyn's upcoming album. I believe it's called The Gem. I have been on a huge Julia Jaclyn kick. She is like a friend of mine. She's a close personal friend. I love Julia Jaclyn. Yes, the album is called The Gem. It is releasing this September. But that is the most recent single she just released. She released, what was it called? I played it on my show too. It was another single. It was, Get Away From Me, I Think I'll Love You Soon. Very fun, very wonderful. I recently remembered that Julia Jaclyn exists like a month or two ago. And it's been fantastic. It's been great. Highly recommend her. She's a friend of mine. A friend I worry about, but that was Julia Jaclyn's I Wish. Before that was Super Blue by Sydney Ross Mitchell. And before that was Dreams by Carol Aides. Wonderful Saturday we're having. It's finally starting to feel like summer, which is good, but also not, because like I enjoy summer, but I hate the heat. I can't do it. My body just isn't built for it. Like every single time I'm like, oh my god, like I can't wait for it to be summer, like it'll be like warm and stuff. But then like the minute it hits 80 degrees, it's over, it's a wrap for me. And this happens every single time. But alas, what can you do? I'm sure I'm gonna be saying, oh my god, I can't wait for it to be fall in like 2 weeks. And then once it's fall, I'm gonna be like, oh my god, I hate the cold. Happens every time. It's a cycle. It's vicious. And maybe that's just life. Anyways, we will continue with the music. This next song, it is from Spindly. It is featuring Lucy Dacus. I thought I had another Spindly song in today's set, but I don't think so. I think I'm saving that for next week. But this is featuring Lucy Dacus. I am the world's biggest Lucy Dacus fan, probably. She's a friend of mine. She's a close personal friend. Love Miss Lucy Dacus. She just did a show. Where was it? I think it was in Wisconsin, and she's been playing songs off of Historian, which is one of the albums of my entire life. I love that album so much. We have it in the station, but I don't know that I've played anything from it yet. Maybe I will today. But she played Yours and Mine over in Wisconsin. I think it was Wisconsin, at least. I don't know. Or it might have been. She was just in Toronto, too. I don't know. I can't remember off the top of my head, but she also performed this next song with Spindly. Spindly is currently opening for Lucy Dacus. This song is called Capstone, and I thought it was so sweet. It was so cute, and I was like, okay, guys, this is going to go to my show. So this is Capstone. This is by Spindly featuring Lucy Dacus. Enjoy.

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You can also tune in on KUCI.org. Thank you guys for spending your Saturday afternoon with me. The song you just heard was Honey Toast by The Greeting Committee. And do I have the album that is off of? Maybe? It is off of the album Everyone's Gone and I Know I'm the Cause. And then before that was Being There by Bennett Coast. And then before that was Capstone by Smindley featuring Lucy Dacus. That is off of Smindley's upcoming album. I told myself I was going to find it before I started talking. Oh my god. It is off of Smindley's upcoming album titled Murphy Horse. It comes out in September 24th. I think that is almost the same day as the new Julia Jacklin album. So, big news for me. But yes, that is what we have for what you guys just heard. So, very fun stuff. Let's see. So, the new Gracie Abrams album just came out. However, I have not listened to it. And I say this because I'm like prefacing this with the fact that like I have not listened to the album yet. But also, and I'm gonna listen to it because I'm curious. But also, I'm personally not a Gracie Abrams fan, and not for any particular reason. Like I think, you know, she's a sweet girl and all that, but I don't know what it is. I have listened to some of her albums. Like I know her hits, her big ones. And yeah, I don't know. I've dabbled definitely, but I'm like not well versed in the Gracie Abrams lore, so I feel like I can't like form a proper opinion on the album the same way I usually would when I do album reviews. So if anyone out there was expecting a Gracie Abrams album review from me, sorry, you will not be getting that. I've heard a lot of mixed opinions, but I also like, I think Gracie Abrams is one of those artists that has a bit of a Taylor Swift-esque cult following, and so like whatever she puts out, like they eat it up. But I'm a big believer, and you have to be critical of your faves sometimes, and I don't know. I think she, maybe we should be a little more critical, but what do I know? I'm not Gracie Abrams. And also, I just like, I have a thing in my body against Nepo babies, and maybe that's why I don't, you know, I share this Gracie Abrams opinion, but you know, maybe it's just because I wish I was a Nepo baby a little bit, but you know, I live vicariously through her and everyone else. But yeah, what else? I don't know if any other albums came out. I think the new Charlie XCX album comes out this week. I saw she was doing some listening, like, premiere events over in, she was doing one over in Santa Monica, and I really wanted to go, but I had work, or I have work. I think it's this upcoming week, and I was just heartbroken truly. Sorry, Charlie XCX. I also wanted to see her on tour. My friend Melody and I, we wanted to see Charlie XCX on her tour, but we did not get tickets, unfortunately. But maybe that tour will still see us. I also realized it is literally less than a month until the new Phoebe Bridgers album comes out, and I'm ecstatic. I'm so excited. I cannot wait. I was on my drive to the station today. I was going through some like old playlists from when I was in high school. And every time I say that, I feel really old because I like was not in high school that long ago, but I also was. Anyways, long story short, these playlists are probably like 4 years old now, because a lot of them are from my sophomore year of high school, and I'm about to go into my third year of college, math and all that, you know? But I was going through and I was like, wow, like, wait, like, I, like, Phoebe Bridgers, like, that's my friend. Like, that's, again, I'm friends with everyone, you know, Julia Jacklin, Phoebe Bridgers, others. but I'm so excited. I've been wanting new music from her for so long, and I was there for the Boy Genius tour. I saw Boy Genius on tour. I saw them at the Hollywood Bowl for Boy Genius in 2023, and I do think about it every single day of my life. I might have peaked in that moment, but anyways, I'm excited. I'm really excited for that new album. I did not get tickets to her tour, but again, I'll find a way. If there's a will, there's a way, and Miss Phoebe Bridgers, you will be seeing me some one way or another. For anyone unfamiliar, or not unfamiliar, but anyone who hasn't seen, she just did two performances. I think I was on Jimmy Fallon. She was performing Lost Boys. She did one where it was like little kids as like her band, and then the other one was like these like older guys as her band, and one of them was like the original version of the song, and the other one was like an acoustic version, and she just released the acoustic version on Spotify. Wow, my life is just, it's a great place. It's a great
time to be alive if you like any kind of music, because there's so much new music all of the time. But yeah, I saw that and I almost cried. I was like, oh my god, like this is, it got me really bad. I don't know what it was, but I really enjoyed it. But that's all I have for right now. I know there's some other music coming up, but I don't know. Role Model has his album coming out in August as well. And then Noah Kahan is on tour. Noah Kahan keeps doing this thing on Twitter where he kind of does Taylor Swift-esque surprise songs. And every day he just like posts like the name of the song and he's like, Tonight Queen. And I was like, I'm very scared. Like, what are you gonna play, Noah Kahan? Like, what'd that mean? But I love it. Yeah, that album has been on repeat still. One of the albums of the year for me personally. I cannot wait to get to the end of this year and to like look back on all the music, and I'm gonna have a bear of a time trying to figure out what my favorite album of this year was, but we'll see. The year is still young. We're only halfway through and so much music. Anyways, we will continue with the music because that's what you guys are here for. So this next song, it is called Hold On. Please pause, everyone. I am actually going to change the song that I was going to play for you guys. I am going to play a song from Kevin Atwater. This is off of his album that just came out last week. His album is called Blush Red. Kevin Atwater is on tour, or he's about to be on tour this fall. He's supposed to be, I believe, at the Roxy in LA in September. This is off of Blush Red. This song is called Romance Tape. And then I have some other songs for you guys, and we'll hang out and come back and chat, and then it'll probably be top of the hour. So here is Romance Tape by Kevin Atwater off of Blush Red. I don't know why that felt like a mouthful, but

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Welcome back. You are listening to The Drunk Drawer on KUCI 88.9 FM in Irvine. The song you just heard was Don't Come Back by Jiggins. I believe that's how you say it. So I've low-key been fighting the urge to do, like, I subbed for Sizable Niche a couple months ago, and I did an electronic, like, an electroclash set for that show, and I've been fighting the urge to do one of those, like, a Drunk Drawer special, like, electroclash show. But then I fell off my electronic music grind. I swung the other direction. So I just haven't been listening to any of that in a minute. But I found that song the other day and I was like, wait, this is so fun. So I figured I would play it for you guys. I actually was going to play a different one, but then I realized I don't think I downloaded the right one. But this one is, I've had both of them. The other one I was going to play for you was First Time. I found it because I was trying to listen to First Time by Hozier. And I found this and I was like, totally, totally different vibe, but still super fun. So that's why you guys got that one today. It was a bit of our outlier. I feel like we always have an outlier during our sets, but, you know, we always have fun. The song before that was Not a Love Song by Lee Lawrence. And then before that was Hannah Cole's Warm Enough. And then before that was Romance Tape by Kevin Atwater. That, again, was off of his most recently released album, Blush Red. And, yeah, I was talking about this last week, too, but I finally sat down and, like, really listened to Kevin Atwater's, I think you want to say it was his debut album, Achilles. I think it came out in 2024. Hold on. Oh my god. I wish I could just, like, be normal and not have to fact check every album I mention, but I, like, the people, like, oh, it was in 2025. I was way off. I just, like, needed, the people need the correct thing, and also it is not his debut album. I think he has a different album that came out before that. I think the album he has that came out before Achilles was the one that has Star Tripper on it, which is how I found Kevin Atwater. But yes, anyways, I like finally sat down and listened to the full album at work, and I was like, whoa, like my eyes like opened, like I gained consciousness to the album for the first time. And yeah, I will say I'm really excited to see Kevin Atwater's like growth as an artist. I have my stocks in him. I think he's great. And I don't know, he's a part of the like little circle of artists I have in my head that are for like sad gay boy summer. So that's like Kevin Atwater, Jake Minge, Ryan Beatty, like they all exist within like a subgenre that like I've accidentally just found myself listening to a lot of. So anyways, Kevin Atwater, lovely guy. I love watching his TikTok where he like talks about like his songs and stuff like that. So really cool. Anyways, that is what we have. And it is also very exciting. It's about to be top of the hour, which you know, everyone knows what that means. That is everyone's favorite part of the show. And that is when we run legal stuff. So I will leave you guys with some music. We'll run some legal stuff, more music after that. And then I'm feeling like I could play a CD because I just remembered that we have Hannah Jadagu's Describe here. And this album, actually, I'll talk about this album after I play it. But that will be after the music and the legal stuff and everything. So, this next song, it is from Quinny. I've yet to listen to Quinny's full album. I've listened to most of the songs off of this album. I just haven't listened to the entire album as a body of work. I've been meaning to do that. But, anyways, this song is from Quinny. It is off of Flounder. Flounder is the album that has Touch Tank on it. If anyone out there is familiar with Touch Tank, I can't hear that song anymore because it takes me right back to, like, my junior year of high school, so my body rejects it. but such is the case for many things, I assume. This next song, again, it is from Quinny. It is called Flounder. It is off of the album Flounder. We have a couple of other releases. We'll do Legal ID, PSAs, and then we will come back, and I will have some CDs for you guys, and I'm excited. I can't wait, and I know you can't wait either, so here's Flounder. Enjoy.

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Once again, thank you for spending your Saturday with me. The song you just heard was Shape Shifting by Frail Talk. Before that was Soil by Burrs. Before that was Brooklyn Bridge by Twen. And then we had all of our legal stuff because it was top of the hour. And then before that was The Moon featuring Nicole Dia by Soren. And then before that was Favorite by Somo. And then before that was Flounder by Quinny. So lovely, lovely set of music that we had. Yeah, I don't know. So when I was picking out the music for today's show, I was like, what do I even play? Because this happens to me sometimes where like I have just like so much like miscellaneous music that I just kind of like don't know what to do with it sometimes. And so usually I just like end up playing it here. But, yeah, today was just very, I think today's vibes are very mellow. I feel like usually it's a little more upbeat, but the vibes are also usually all over the place. But, you know, we live and we learn, we have fun and all of the things. So, I did promise a CD if you have been tuned in since before, all of the legal stuff. I did promise a CD, and it's because I remembered that we have Describe by Hannah Jadagu in this station. We have it on CD. And when I was like, oh, I'll talk about this, like, once I, like, actually, like, put it on. But I've had my show for about a year. I started it, I started it last summer, summer 2025. And so this is, like, my, like, first, like, full year, I guess one could say. And I was like thinking about this the other day and I was like, wow, like I've had my show a full year. Like, that's so fun. But I remember that the first song I played on my show was from Hannah Jadagu. It was off of this album, but it was before the album released. And it was called My Love. And so that's on this like CD. So I'm going to play it for you guys because I also randomly remember that the song exists the other day and I'm just such a fan of it. And so I'm gonna play it for you guys. So it's a nice little throwback to the first show that I did as the Junk Drawer. So fun stuff. So this is My Love by Hannah Jadagu off of the album Describe. And I hope you guys enjoy.

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Welcome back. 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You can also tune in on KUCI.org. Thank you so much, everyone, for spending your Saturday with me. The song you just heard was Fairy King by Aggie Miller. Before that was Sweet Surrender by Haley Blase. That is off of Sweet Surrender / Basement Apartment. I think it was a two-single little EP thing. So, love her. I have, like, every once in a while, like, I remember that she, like, exists and makes music, and it's great. Her album, Wisecrack, is one of my favorite things, and she's fantastic. So that was Haley Blase. And then before that was Bleary Eyes by Truth Paste off of, the album, where is it? Oh, it's just Bleary Eyes. I thought I had a album title for it, but that was by Truth Paste. Very, very fun. Then before that, you heard My Love by Hannah Jadagi. That was on our little CD of the day. I was trying to see what else we could play, but so many options. I don't know. Because I definitely do still have stuff for today's set, but I've been really into the CDs we have here recently. So I like need to go through. I've been like just picking random ones off the wall, and then like I'll go home. I give myself homework. I like pick a CD that looks interesting. I go home, I listen to it, and I'm like, okay, what song from this are we playing today? But I've been really busy this week, so I haven't had time, which is so unfortunate, but that's okay. You guys will reap the benefits of it eventually. let's see. I have a song from Dutch Interior. This song, it is called, what is it called? It's called Be Intense. Do I have that? Yes, I do. So this is from Dutch Interior. This is off of Blinded by Fame. It's called Be Intense. Probably have a couple more songs for me, and then we will finish off with, our last new releases of the day, and then we will end today's show. So, yeah, I thought I had more to say, but, yeah, I think so. Actually, let's decide this together. I think we're going to go with a Dove Ellis song. This is Pale Song is going to play after that. And then I have a Sea Rose song here, but I don't know that I want to make everyone listen to Sea Rose today. Love Sea Rose, fantastic artist. However, massive bummer. So I think we're going to do this song from Rowena Wise, and we'll see where that leaves us. So this next one, again, this is from Dutch Interior. It is called Be Intense. Enjoy.

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Welcome back. You are listening to The Drunk Jar on KUCI 88.9 FM in Irvine. The song you just heard was Indifferent by Rowena Wise. Before that was Pale's song by Dove Ellis, who I often recommend to people if they like Cameron Winter and if they like Geese. I usually tell them to get on the Dove Ellis train. I believe Dove Ellis opened for Geese, actually it might have been Geese. I don't remember, but anyways, before that was Be Intense by Dutch Interior, and that is it for me for today. I have some new releases set up for you guys. One of them, it is from Davis again. That is the one that Iris sent me / us. And I think I have another one from Girly, if I can find it. Where is it? Where is it? Where is it? Where is it? Okay, hold on. Okay, just kidding. You guys are gonna get the answer from Girly. It's just my opinion. And that's it. I'll be back next week. And I will see you guys then. Alright. Have a great rest of your day. Here is The Answer by Girly.

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5: 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But this time around, I thought, let's mix it up a little bit. I'm going to start us off with some R&B, and then, I guess, throughout the show, transition to more of a shoegazy kind of sound. Up first, it's Save Me featuring Anthony James by Omessi.

Welcome back to KUCI 88.9 FM in Irvine. You just listened. The last song you just listened to was by Phony People, Once You Say Hello, from their album Mosaic. Before that was Omessi with Injection from his album Where Do We Go. And before that was Omessi featuring Anthony James with his song Save Me from also the album Where Do We Go. Up next, I am shifting us to some shoegaze. So the first song I have up is Bud Dyer by Money.

Welcome back to KUCI 88.9 FM in Irvine. You just listened to Keep in the Deep from the album Happy in Here. Keep Hand to Hand from the album Happy in Here. Money with SVT Lightning from their album Stovepipe. And Money with Bud Dywer from their album Bud Dywer. I saw Money on their last Trauma Ray tour, which was co-headlined with Glixen. For a smaller band, they had a really good energy. Keep was actually, it was Keep and Money. It was Money first, then Keep later. And I liked Keep. I liked their music, like, outside. But the vocalist didn't really do the greatest job in terms of actual, like, vocals. You can tell he uses, like, a lot of effects in his music. And I like it outside of it, but I thought live it was just all right. Money was very good, though. Up next, I have some more shoegaze, starting with Spiral Again by Were.

Welcome back to KUCI 88.9 FM in Irvine. I'm your host, DJ M-Dog. You just listened to Nothing, Ballad of Belay of the Traitor from A Short History of Decay. Nothing, The Rain Don't Care from A Short History of Decay. Luster with Forever from their album Spiral Again Forever. And Were with Single Edit from Spiral Again Forever. Fun fact, that is a Were-Luster, like, duo album. That's why it's the same. Anyways, up next, we're nearing the top of the hour, so we'll have to take a break for PSAs here soon. But first, I have a few more songs, starting us off with Trauma Ray with Grind.

0: Welcome back to KUCI 88.9 FM in Irvine. You just listened to two songs by Glare, Turquoise Dreams and New Burn, both from their album Sunset Festival. And before that was Trauma Ray with Grind from their single WMD/Grind. Up next, we're reaching the top of the hour, so we're going to take some a small break for some PSAs and some new releases. I'll catch y'all back in a few minutes.
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5: 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Crybabies don't care about your busy day tomorrow. But boy, will you get in trouble if you wake up the baby with your weekly movie and beer pong night?

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I'm your host, DJ M-Dog. You just listened to two new releases, both by Tom Rush. The first one up was One More Time Around the Sun, and then before that was To See My Baby Smile, both from the album Gardens Old, Flowers New. Moving on, I think we're going to jump right back into that shoegaze vibe, starting off with a couple songs from Narrowhead.

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You just listened to L in the Search of God Without You from their album Heaven is a Place. L in the Search of God Heaven from Heaven is a Place. Narrowhead, It's Whatever to Me from their album Satisfaction. And Narrowhead, Wallflower from their album Satisfaction. Up next, we're going to keep that similar vibe going. Starting off with a song from They Are Gutting a Body of Water. This is Mother Plus.

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You just listened to Until Soon by Grevo from their album Impose, Heaven Howls by Grevo from their album Impose, French by They Are Cutting a Body of Water from Destiny XL, and Mother Plus from They Are Cutting a Body of Water from also Destiny XL. Up next, I have three songs from Luster before I get out of here, and then after that, a short break for some PSAs. Hope you guys have a good rest of your day.

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10: Hello, hello, hello. Welcome back to the Sonic Clubhouse. It is me, DJ Cat, everybody's favorite KUCI DJ, and I'm back. It's been a couple weeks since I've been on air. A lot has happened in the past couple weeks, but I'm very excited to say that today's show is the Cat special. You're getting me for the full 2 hours. DJ Parm will not be coming in today. I know we're all bummed. I'm bummed too. I'm DJ Parm's number one fan, but you know, it's okay. I mean, I get to play all sorts of stuff today. That's what that means. And we're playing my favorites. And right now we're going to start off with a CD that I found digging through the KUCI archives. And I was really gagged when I found the CD because I know that Parm and I have been looking around for albums by this band around the station because we were like, it has to be here. We have so many CDs in this station. It's honestly crazy. And we were just kind of like digging through, searching every possible corner. And we kind of turned up empty-handed, which sucked. But then the other day, I discovered a corner of the studio that we hadn't looked at yet. And lo and behold, there was the treasure box. We found the treasure. And so I'm very excited today. We are opening today's show with none other than LCD Sound System.

That was The Best of Me by The Starting Line. Before that, I played Downtown Lights by The Blue Nile. Before that, you heard Everything is Embarrassing by Sky Ferreira. And then we started off the hour with All My Friends by LCD Sound System. Up next, we're going to play a couple new releases that were sent to the station this month. Up first, off of her new album, It's Just My Opinion, this is Squirm by Girlie.

8 Year, and then we started off the set with Squirm by Girly. Up next, we're changing the vibes just a little bit. We're going into a more electronic sort of vibe. Up first, we have a song that I've been coming back to more than I've honestly been paying attention to. Like, I find myself reaching this song. It's totally on my on repeat currently. This is I'll Take It by Sophia Stell.

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